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1: From the 1067, the Fox Weather Center. Monday will be mostly sunny with a high near 83 and light northeast winds. The night turns mostly clear with a low around 62. Tuesday brings full sun, high near 84, and a mild southeast breeze. Overnight lows stay near 63. For the latest news, weather, and community info, visit DecaturRadio.com.
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0: Hi, I'm Jerry Hinkle, and here's your local tidbit. The Decatur Historic District in Decatur's Milliken Heights neighborhood preserves the city's historic Near West and Southwest neighborhoods developed from the 1850s through the 1920s. Nearly every popular architectural style from that era can be found there. From Italianate and Gothic Revival to Queen Anne, Classic Revival, Tudor, Colonial Revival, and designs by noted architects including Frank Lloyd Wright. The district's exceptional architecture earned it a place on the National Register of Historic Places on November 7, 1976. 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
7: Good evening, Central Illinois, and happy Sunday. Here's your WAND forecast. We're heading into this evening with mostly clear skies underneath high pressure. This will also allow temperatures to dip into the low 60s tonight. A little chilly, but tomorrow we're heating things back up as we warm back into the mid to low 80s under mostly sunny skies as high pressure continues to dominate the forecast as we head well into the midweek. We'll wait for rain until we head farther into the second half of our work week.
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9: The Decatur Police Department is requesting the public's assistance in solving this week's Crime of the Week. Detectives are currently investigating a theft that occurred during the early morning hours of June 29th, 2026 at St. Patrick's Catholic Church. Several large copper downspouts were removed from the exterior of the building overnight. This incident is one of several similar copper thefts reported in the area. Surveillance video shows a possible suspect described as a white male wearing dark clothing and riding a bicycle. Photos of the possible suspect are available on the Crime Stoppers website. 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
4: From the 106.7 The Fox Weather Center, Monday will be mostly sunny with a high near 83 and light northeast winds. The night turns mostly clear, dropping to around 62. Tuesday stays sunny with a high near 84. And the evening remains mostly clear with a low near 63. For the latest news, weather, and community info, visit DecaturRadio.com.
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0: Hi, I'm Jerry Hinkle. Here's your local tidbit. Have you explored the Governor Richard J. Oglesby Mansion? The 1870s Italianate-style mansion was home of an important local figure, Richard J. Oglesby. Become acquainted with this three-time Illinois governor, U.S. senator, and Civil War general while glimpsing the lifestyles of wealthy late 19th century Americans. 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And that's your local tidbit from Cromwell Media.
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6: Good evening, Central Illinois, and happy Sunday. Here's your WAND forecast. We're heading into this evening with mostly clear skies underneath high pressure. This will also allow temperatures to dip into the low 60s tonight. A little chilly, but tomorrow we're heating things back up as we warm back into the mid to low 80s under mostly sunny skies as high pressure continues to dominate the forecast as we head well into the midweek. We'll wait for rain until we head farther into the second half of our work week.
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0: 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The government is over $38 trillion in debt, which means the IRS isn't slowing down. 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
7: From the 1-0-6-7, the Fox Weather Center. Monday will be mostly sunny with a high near 83. Winds are light from the northeast at 3 to 5 miles per hour. Monday night stays clear with a low around 62. Tuesday is sunny with a high near 84 and clear skies at night with a low near 63. For the latest news, weather, and community info, visit DecaturRadio.com.
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0: Hi, I'm Jerry Hinkle, and here's your local tidbit. The Decatur Historic District in Decatur's Milliken Heights neighborhood preserves the city's historic Near West and Southwest neighborhoods developed from the 1850s through the 1920s. Nearly every popular architectural style from that era can be found there. From Italianate and Gothic Revival to Queen Anne, Classic Revival, Tudor, Colonial Revival, and designs by noted architects including Frank Lloyd Wright. The district's exceptional architecture earned it a place on the National Register of Historic Places on November 7, 1976. And that's your local tidbit.
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3: Good evening, Central Illinois, and happy Sunday. Here's your WAND forecast. We're heading into this evening with mostly clear skies underneath high pressure. This will also allow temperatures to dip into the low 60s tonight. A little chilly, but tomorrow we're heating things back up as we warm back into the mid to low 80s under mostly sunny skies as high pressure continues to dominate the forecast as we head well into the midweek. We'll wait for rain until we head farther into the second half of our work week.
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2: From the 106.7 The Fox Weather Center, Monday brings mostly sunny skies with a high near 83. Winds are light from the northeast. Overnight, mostly clear with a low around 62. Tuesday stays sunny with a high near 84 and a light south-southeast breeze. Lows drop to about 63. For the latest news, weather, and community info, visit DecaturRadio.com.
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0: Hi, I'm Jerry Hinkle. Here's your local tidbit. Have you explored the Governor Richard J. Oglesby Mansion? The 1870s Italianate-style mansion was home of an important local figure, Richard J. Oglesby. Become acquainted with this three-time Illinois governor, U.S. senator, and Civil War general while glimpsing the lifestyles of wealthy, late 19th century Americans. You can tour the mansion for a suggested donation the last Sunday of every month from 2 to 4, now through November, and for the months June, July, and August, Wednesdays and Saturdays from 2 to 4. And that's your local tidbit from Cromwell Media.
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2: The Decatur Police Department is requesting the public's assistance in solving this week's Crime of the Week. Detectives are currently investigating a theft that occurred during the early morning hours of June 29, 2026 at St. Patrick's Catholic Church. Several large copper downspouts were removed from the exterior of the building overnight. This incident is one of several similar copper thefts reported in the area. Surveillance video shows a possible suspect described as a white male wearing dark clothing and riding a bicycle. Photos of the possible suspect are available on the Crime Stoppers website. 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When contacting Crime Stoppers, be sure to obtain a tip number for your records.
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5: Good evening, Central Illinois, and happy Sunday. Here's your WAND forecast. We're heading into this evening with mostly clear skies underneath high pressure. This will also allow temperatures to dip into the low 60s tonight. A little chilly, but tomorrow we're heating things back up as we warm back into the mid to low 80s under mostly sunny skies as high pressure continues to dominate the forecast as we head well into the midweek. We'll wait for rain until we head farther into the second half of our work week.
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1: Rumors spreading around in that Texas town about the shack outside the games. And you know what I'm talking about. 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They got a lot of nice girls.

Bret Michaels is on a solo tour right now and apparently has postponed a few dates due to last week. He had kidney stones and he was in the hospital for a while, but he's working on getting back on stage quick, huh? Just keep checking his website. Here's Rush.

0: Paul Rogers of Bad Company was in Paris, France, and he looked out his hotel room window one night at sunset and saw a beautiful sky. And that's what inspired that song. Rock and roll can come from anywhere. A little town 10 miles outside San Antonio, a place the Doobie Brothers sing about. Next.
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7: From the 106.7 The Fox Weather Center, Monday will be mostly sunny with a high near 83 and light northeast winds. Overnight, skies stay clear with a low around 62. Tuesday brings full sunshine, a high near 84, and calm winds. Nighttime lows remain mild near 63. 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

0: Remember the days when you just had to walk on the plane, have a good time, no security point checks, checkpoints, and all that other stuff? You didn't have to get frisked. You were allowed to bring just about anything, including a pet horse. I think you still can. Small horses are allowed on planes. Anyway, we've got a good one. Steve Miller Band from the 70s. That's right. Book of Dreams album, 1977. Ted Nugent, up next.
1: 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From Italianate and Gothic Revival to Queen Anne, Classic Revival, Tudor, Colonial Revival, and designs by noted architects including Frank Lloyd Wright. 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
6: Good evening, Central Illinois, and happy Sunday. Here's your WAND forecast. We're heading into this evening with mostly clear skies underneath high pressure. This will also allow temperatures to dip into the low 60s tonight. A little chilly, but tomorrow we're heating things back up as we warm back into the mid to low 80s under mostly sunny skies. As high pressure continues to dominate the forecast as we head well into the midweek, we'll wait for rain until we head farther into the second half of our work week.
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0: Bond, James Bond. It was a 007 movie. Paul McCartney and Wings in 1973 did that song for the soundtrack. And then Guns N' Roses picked it up a couple of decades later. Did a pretty good job with it. Yeah, got one from Van Halen. Another cover. A song originally done by Roy Orbison in 1964 that topped the Beatles on the charts for 2 weeks. And it's coming up from Van Halen next.
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A not very good experience for John Bon Jovi. Now, I'm not sure if it's a personal experience. He's writing that song about it. Could be just about anybody if you've ever had a not good relationship like that. You feel kind of sore after a while. Here's Boston. 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

0: AC/DC on a great tour right now, and the next show is Wednesday night this week in San Francisco at Levi Stadium. I've been getting good feedback on the shows, too. You get a chance, go to the website, find out the schedule. Maybe you can catch them on stage. Alice Cooper could be a warning about what's pretty on the outside may not be on the inside. Next.
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2: From the 106.7 The Fox Weather Center, Monday will be mostly sunny with a high near 83. Winds light from the northeast. Monday night mostly clear, low around 62. Tuesday sunny, high near 84. Tuesday night mostly clear, low around 63. For the latest news, weather, and community info, visit DecaturRadio.com.
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1: Lynyrd Skynyrd redoing a song originally done by J.J. Cale. J.J. Cale inducted into the Rock and Roll Hall of Heaven July 26, 2013. He was also an idol of Eric Clapton. You know, Clapton redid two of his songs, Cocaine and After Midnight. We are ready for Radiohead, Strange Things Within Us, next.
2: 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Have you explored the Governor Richard J. Oglesby Mansion? 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

Billy Squire giving us some personal taste information, like he's reading it off a menu. It's the royalty of rock and roll. Their most popular song is one that is misunderstood or not understood. Even Alice Cooper, when I got together with him a few years ago, he said he couldn't figure it out.

0: Neil Schon of Journey and Ross Valerie, the bass player, were both going through a terrible divorce in the 80s. And Jonathan Cain and Steve Perry of Journey wrote that song for the two of them. Wonder if it perks them up a little bit. Edgar Winter's going to perk you up. It's a song that is an instrumental, no lyrics, and the record company didn't want it on the album, so Edgar Winter had to go back in the studio and recut bits and pieces of it and patch it together. That's why it's a monster, and it's still instrumental, but it's great. Next.
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4: From the 1067, the Fox Weather Center. Monday will be mostly sunny with a high near 83 and a light northeast wind. The night stays clear, dipping to around 62. Tuesday brings full sun, reaching near 84, with lows near 63. Winds remain light and variable. For the latest news, weather, and community info, visit DecaturRadio.com.
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0: One of the most popular guitar riffs, especially with people learning to play the guitar. Now, my son and his buddy years ago, they were both 14, got new guitars. And they'd come over to my house and they would play that guitar riff from Deep Purple, the one you just heard, over and over and over again. So I went out and bought a guitar and joined them. Coming up, we got a good one from Kansas. Proud state, proud band, on the way.
1: 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Nearly every popular architectural style from that era can be found there. From Italianate and Gothic Revival to Queen Anne, Classic Revival, Tudor, Colonial Revival, and designs by noted architects including Frank Lloyd Wright. 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

Title track to their fourth album, big album from 1987, and Def Leppard, Hysteria. Well, Joe Elliott said hysteria isn't hysterical, isn't a bad thing. It's about being excited. And it was really exciting for him. Bachman Turner Overdrive. Get excited. Go out for a drive. Go out for a ride.

0: Foreigner's second album, Double Vision, gave us that hot-blooded song, and it gave a friend of mine an idea when it came out in 1978. He took a thermometer with him on a date with his girlfriend, and after he kissed her for a while, he took her temperature. Really, that's crazy. No, somebody's going to try to do that tonight. Fleetwood Mac has a really good one, but it's not gold. I think it was white.
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4: From the 1067, the Fox Weather Center. Patchy dense fog will clear by mid-morning, leaving sunny skies with a high near 83. Tonight will be mostly clear with a low around 62. Tuesday brings more sunshine and a high near 85, followed by clear skies and the low near 63. For the latest news, weather, and community info, visit DecaturRadio.com.
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0: I would say that's the protest of all protest songs. 1967, the band only lasted a year and a half and were named after a piece of street equipment in Los Angeles, Buffalo Springfield. Neil Young, Stephen Stills, and others. You're going to look that up. Hey, get ready for Skid Row.
1: Hi, I'm Jerry Hinkle. 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Have you explored the Governor Richard J. Oglesby Mansion? The 1870s Italianate-style mansion was home of an important local figure, Richard J. Oglesby. 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
5: Good evening, Central Illinois, here to WAND Forecast. We're heading overnight tonight with mostly clear skies underneath high pressure, which will be dominating our forecast as we head into the start of our work week. Temperatures under clear skies tonight in the low 60s. A little chilly, but we are warming things back up to more seasonable temperatures tomorrow in the mid to low 80s. And we'll stick with the sunshine and mid 80s as we head through the midweek before rain returns heading into the second half of our work week. I'm Olivia Colon.
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0: It was a song written and performed by Bo Diddley in 1955 that a lot of other blues and rock artists have done, called I'm a Man. But George Thorogood idolized Bo Diddley and other 50s, 60s rockers like Chuck Berry as well. But he took that song and changed the lyrics, keeping the same music, to Bad to the Bone. Good job. It was 1982 and the title track from George Thorogood and the Destroyers album, Bad to the Bone. Pearl Jam up next.
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And they're going to be shaking things up Wednesday night in San Francisco at Levi's Stadium, AC/DC on tour. Hey, Triumph has a really good one. And it was pretty much the first song they gave the U.S. from Canada. Tells basically about who and what they are.

0: Stevie Ray Vaughan letting us know what it was like to get sober, clean from all drugs, including alcohol. Yes, it came out in June 13th, 1989. The album was In Step, and he was sharing with us how it's kind of like being on a tightrope, trying to stay clean in the early days, and he did, and he was. When he was inducted into the Rock and Roll Hall of Heaven, August 27th, 1990, keeping his spirit alive. Black Sabbath has a song coming up. A lot of people mistake as marijuana, but it's a pack of cigarettes. In Ireland, next.
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5: From the 1067, the Fox Weather Center. Patchy dense fog may appear before late morning, then skies turn sunny with a high near 83. Winds stay light and variable. Tonight will be mostly clear with a low around 62. Tuesday brings more sunshine and a high near 85 with a light south wind. Tuesday night remains mostly clear, dipping to around 63. For the latest news, weather, and community info, visit DecaturRadio.com.
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0: I certainly was in the right.
1: Yes, definitely.
2: Dark Side of the Moon and Pink Floyd, the one that really gave them recognition in 1973. I'm telling you there. And Dark Side of the Moon pretty much meant the dark side of society, where the evil things money does rather than some of the good things, because money does do good things. But they were kind of warning us about certain things in our culture. Journey has a great idea. Three things you should do three times a day in your relationship to keep it good.
3: Hi, I'm Jerry Hinkle, and here's your local tidbit. 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Nearly every popular architectural style from that era can be found there. 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
7: Good evening, Central Illinois. Here's your WAND forecast. We're heading overnight tonight with mostly clear skies underneath high pressure, which will be dominating our forecast as we head into the start of our work week. Temperatures under clear skies tonight in the low 60s. A little chilly, but we are warming things back up to more seasonable temperatures tomorrow in the mid to low 80s. And we'll stick with the sunshine and mid 80s as we head through the midweek before rain returns heading into the second half of our work week. I'm Olivia Colon.
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0: Tom Petty was on a jet airliner, and he asked the pilot what it was like to learn to fly. And the pilot said, the hardest thing is the landing. Well, he wrote a song about it, like he could just about anything that happened in his life. Yes, inducted into the Rock and Roll Hall of Heaven, Tom Petty. It was October 2nd, 2017, keeping his spirit alive. We have the royalty of rock and roll. Yes, Queen has a good message.
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0: Yeah. Yeah.
1: I mean, I would just play it up.
0: Like a pun with the host's name on. Drew, yeah. Carry me home to Virginia. Yeah, I don't know.
2: Of course. I mean, if you're going to go bother being in the audience, then why not try to be one of the people who gets called up to play?
1: Yeah, you got to. Yeah.
0: This person writes, I won the Showcase Showdown on The Price is Right in 2012. It is a long day. You get in line at around 6 a.m. Then you get put through quick interviews. They ask your name, where you're from, and what do you do for work. I have no idea why they picked me because I thought my answers were pretty unenthusiastic. I was just happy to be in the audience. I guess that I was a young 23-year-old woman with okay legs. You don't know if you'll be called to come on down until now. And yes, the wheel is heavy. So that'd be pretty crazy if you're sitting there and you're like, I gave bland answers. And you're watching all these other people lose their mind. Like, I'm going to be on the show. And you're like, yes, I'm Daphne. I'm 23 and I go to the University of Idaho. And all of a sudden you get called down. I can see why people freak out in that moment, right?
1: I think I'd lie about my age. I think I'd say I'm like 35. 38 has a weird like roundness to it that doesn't sound as good and sharp as 35.
0: Really?
1: And I don't know why when I think of 38, I think of like orange. But when I think of 35, I think of like bright red and like, here I come. You know,
0: do you have that thing where you see certain numbers as certain colors?
1: Numbers are like more so like shapes to me. But then when I really think about it, I have to apply a color to it.
0: But so yeah. Like 17, what color is that number to you?
1: I don't care for that. Like brown.
0: Really?
1: Yeah.
0: Like, it just brings but brown
1: whatever,
0: to mind.
1: 16 feels like a rainbow.
0: When you guys imagine numbers, like, if I say 17, what did you picture in your head?
3: The number one.
2: The number 17.
0: Like, black and white.
2: Mm. I mean, yeah. I mean, I could picture it in any color if I want, I guess. But
0: naturally, without thinking about it, it's
2: just a number.
0: And for you, like, one of my boys is that way.
1: Yeah.
0: He'd be like, yeah, sevens are always red or whatever.
1: Yeah.
0: There's a term for that. It's like a thing.
1: Yeah.
0: I don't know.
1: I don't think I do it with every number, though. I think there's just some numbers that I think are so pretty.
0: Yeah. After the show, she says, you're pulled into the back room to discuss prize acceptance, paperwork, and taxes. You then sign an NDA declaring you will not tell others the outcome of your episode, which airs 3 months after filming. The prizes are truly nice and high quality. I won 3 international trips in the Showcase, and the locations and the accommodations were all incredible.
1: Hell yeah. See, that's what I want. I don't want the car. I think if I needed a car, I'd want a car, but like, I want the trips.
0: I almost always wouldn't want the car they're buying me,
1: yeah.
0: But I'd like the money for it.
1: Mm-hmm. And you can do that where you choose the money, but if I got the Showcase Showdown that was like trip themed, I'm betting on it.
0: That'd be pretty cool. This one, I worked with someone who organized his wedding and got married on Don't Tell the Bride. Do you see that? It's where guys surprise the bride with, here's a wedding. The whole thing was scripted right down to how they met and fell into a love story. The only thing real was that they were a couple who wanted to get married.
1: That's like House Hunters.
0: So they changed. They literally changed their story, too. Yeah, House Hunters, if you watch that, you know that the house that when they tour it, that's furnished, is the one they're going to get because they've already purchased it. The other two are just houses. A lot of people wanted to go on American Idol. I mean, I'm sure still do, but back in the day, everybody wanted to. My cousin went on American Idol, and she apparently went on a day when they were not in the mood to see people. She said people were going in and out of the room with the producers like a revolving door. When her number got called, she went in, sang for about 5 seconds, and they said, thank you! And then she was escorted out. No banter, no funny talk, no cameras, nothing.
3: I mean, they know who they're going to pick already.
1: Yeah, because I feel like they do that where it's, okay, this person's just got an average voice like so many people do. Like, get them in, get them out really quick, like a revolving door. Mm-hmm. And then it's the people that are exceptionally good and the people that are exceptionally bad that they say, okay, come back tomorrow and we'll, quote, film.
0: Yes. How much do you get if you get called down to Contestants Row on Price is Right, but you do not win the bidding wars to get on stage?
1: $250?
0: Pretty close. $300.
2: Yeah. Oh, I would have said none.
0: Yeah,
2: I didn't know you got anything.
1: And that's tax-free right there because it ain't over $500. Boom.
0: As a phone-a-friend who wants to on Who Wants to Be a Millionaire, which I was, I knew my friend was going to be on. There is no rule for the phone-a-friend against Googling. So instead of studying as the phone-a-friend, I practiced Googling all kinds of esoteric subjects for a few weeks. I helped my friend win $50,000. So, yeah, you want someone who can successfully Google in that moment.
2: Yeah.

0: 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Neither does That's So Gay. 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When you say That's So Gay, do you realize what you say? Knock it off. 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
9: V-necks are hard. 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It's either too deep and all of a sudden you're like, man, that dude has cleavage.
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9: She went for a walk with her dog. It's a little old dog. You know, the black or dark colored dog that's just smoked with a gray snout. Mm-hmm.
8: Yep.
9: And spit salt and pepper throughout.
8: Sure.
9: And they got into a battle. Here it is.
10: A woman in Seminole County is describing a close encounter with a black bear near her house. She says she was walking her dog when she came face to face with the animal in the Markham Woods area. She tells News 6 reporter Catherine Silver she is thankful she can tell her story and hopes it will help others.
11: At front doors and in driveways, bears are often seen in the Sylvan Lake Reserve neighborhood. But what happened when Kristen Savage was walking her dog Friday night?
12: It looks like an old muffin.
9: Mm-hmm. Kind of does.
11: Oh, little bud.
13: Bingo, my dog and I were walking this direction.
11: Is not so common.
13: Right here on the sidewalk. You were almost home.
11: This is the exact spot Savage says she encountered a bear.
13: I was looking for the bird in the tree, and then I see a black thing come at my leg, and I thought it was an off-leash dog at first, and then I realized it was a giant bear head, and she went across for Ringo, and I just pulled him away, and eventually I had him hanging in the air, dangling around.
9: What?
13: On the leash, though?
9: Yeah.
13: On the leash.
9: I mean, it makes sense. Yeah, I see why she did it. It's not by the neck. It has one of those shoulder harnesses, but in my mind, she's swinging it around like the old joke about how does a blind man look around with a seeing eye dog.
8: Yeah, exactly. That's a great joke. Like a,
14: I've never heard that.
8: Oh, yeah, you haven't? Yeah, that's a good joke.
9: Why did the blind guy go into the JCPenney's, that's how old the joke is, and start spinning his dog around in the air? Sir, what are you doing? I'm just having a look around.
12: Come on. More.
8: Yeah.
9: I don't know anymore that I can say.
8: It's good stuff. Yeah, this dog is little, though. I mean, it probably 15, 18-pound dog, maybe shin high.
9: Yeah.
8: Like, it's just below her knees, you know? Like, it's not a big dog.
14: Yeah, it really is Muffin 2.0, mm-hmm. You know?
9: That's Moldy Muffin.
14: I know.
13: So I had him up in the air like this, and she would chase him. So I was spinning in a circle, and that's when I spun around so many times I fell and got my leg cut up pretty good.
11: Those cuts and bruises are still healing, and Ringo is somehow okay. Savage says
9: that dog is so old, he may not have known it happened.
12: No.
9: And I love dogs, but they do get to a point where they're like, I can smell if there's food. That is all.
8: Mm-hmm.
11: It says it was over within minutes.
13: I had remembered my mom, she lives right down the street, just stopped and handed me a bag of cookies out of her windows for my kids. And when I remembered I had them in my hand, I took the bag and I whacked the bear across the face with it.
11: She ran to
9: with
11: the front
9: a bag
11: door.
9: Of cookies. I guess.
12: I mean, whatever you have. Yeah.
8: Yeah. Yeah. No.
11: Door.
9: I mean, what are you going to do? Say, not the cookies and feed your hand.
11: She ran to the front door. and the bear was seen walking away on her neighbor's security camera.
15: Dude, that thing is big,
8: right? It's a good-sized bear, yeah.
13: I don't put blame on the bear. I'm sure she was just as scared as I was.
11: State wildlife officers say the number of bear interactions is actually decreasing in Seminole County. There were just over 300 calls last year.
12: I love when they're showing, while they're doing the story, they're showing B-roll from Ring cams of bears just walking up. And, like, I love when they hop up on their back legs and then they're just like, I'm a person, basically. And it's just looking in the window like, hey, let me in.
11: Steer.
16: You guys were getting 600-700 calls coming from Seminole County 10 years ago.
11: At a meeting last month, they credited the decrease in conflicts to community efforts.
16: You guys did the hard lift of getting ordinances in place and getting money for garbage cans.
11: For Savage.
13: My brain was working the whole time thinking like, yeah, I'll get big. When I fell on the ground, that's when I blacked out.
11: Her story is a reminder of what can happen when you live with wildlife.
13: For now on, I always carry something with me, an air horn, a whistle, something that, you know, will scare her off.
9: Maybe some brownies, cookies, Rice Krispie treats, a pet rabbit.
11: In Seminole County, Catherine Silver, News 6.
9: What's the worst run-in you've had with a wild animal where you actually might have been concerned?
14: When I was at Glacier National Park, I walked around this bend. I was heading to Grinnell Glacier, 11-mile hike. It was amazing. And it's like a curved horn ram or whatever they're called.
8: Bighorn ram.
14: Bighorn ram.
8: Bighorn sheep.
14: And it was within feet of me. And what's weird is when we were walking, I was with my ex-husband at the time, these other people that I could see way down the trail just because of the way it bent, they were kind of waving at us. They were little teeny people being like, stop it, stop it, stop it. And I was
12: like,
14: they saw it coming. Are they waving at me? What are they doing? And when I turned that corner, that thing was from me to free beer. So if you're not looking at, if you're not a fan seated on the cameras right now, it's within 6 feet.
9: Pretty close.
14: It was so scary. And then what you don't want to do in those moments is get above them because animals and wildlife tend to take the higher ground so they can be more of a threat. So if you do that to them, they're more likely to attack.
9: Oh.
14: So you're supposed to either just stand and hope that they move or you make a really loud noise to scare them.
9: Yeah.
14: And I'd forgotten hiking shoes, so I was in Chacos, which are like Jesus sandals. And I was just standing there like, this is where I die. This is where I die. And the whole time my ex-husband's just standing there like, what do we do? And he's like 10 feet down because, of course, he was prepared and had the right shoes on. And I was just like, bye forever. Right. And ended up like running up this hill because they can go up steep mountains and stuff no problem. But holy crap, this is the most scared I've ever been in my life. In my life.
9: I bet.
14: I've walked up on
9: elk. You had time to think this is where it ends.
14: Oh yeah. And I have really cool pictures from that moment because of course my ex-husband was like, I gotta get a picture of this. This is crazy. but I also walked up on a massive elk at the Grand Canyon.
9: That can be very dangerous.
14: Yeah.
9: You don't think of an elk.
14: Yeah.
9: But if it's mad or feels threatened,
8: I was just saying the same thing. Grand Canyon, elk.
14: Yeah, exactly. Wow. Just like that, Howings. Yeah, you were within feet of it.
8: I was real close to that guy. There were about four of them then, and there was a sheep there too that everyone was kind of, he was right off the path, and we go, but he wasn't aggressive. But I mean, the one that startled me the most was probably this baby bunny in my garage. Oh man, that guy really got me because he was next to a pile of leaves, and you know, sometimes when you go to put your foot down on something and you realize something's amiss.
9: Mm-hmm.
8: And so that happened. I immediately realized something is under my foot. And weight went completely wrong and I fell down and I screamed like a tiny girl. And I go, and I smashed into everything. I hurt myself. And then you look down and it's just this little bunny.
14: Like,
8: I go, oh my God.
9: And I was in like sixth grade. My dog, who was like a lab mix, his name was Zach. And he was a farm dog and he was really sweet. But at some point he developed a taste for woodchucks. And and there'd be a lot in the field in their little, you know, gopher holes or whatever. And, two different animals. But he would go out and try to get them. And I didn't know. So he's in the garage barking and growling in their tool shed. And I go in there and I turn the lights on, but that only made it so you could see. It didn't make it so you could see well. You know what I mean? There's still shadows and everything everywhere. It's like four light bulbs for an 80 by 30.
8: Sure.
9: So it's not really enough. And we get to the back, and all of a sudden I hear, and I'm like 4 or 5 feet from a woodchuck backed into a corner, bleeding from by its neck.
8: Oh, no.
9: And it is mad. I ran like crazy. I was like Forrest Gump when they said, run, Forrest, run. Leg braces flew off. I was gone.
8: Yeah.
9: And then I ruined my sister's blanket. Just kidding. Just trying to be more like Forrest Gump. Steve, what about you? You run into the Jersey Devil?
12: No. Oh, I wish.
8: Yeah.
12: I wish. Yeah, I haven't had many big animal encounters.
9: Without looking at Tommy, let's all guess. Will Tommy have had a run-in with an animal?
12: Yes.
15: Yes.
8: Yes. Kelly? Oh, I certainly.
14: Yeah.
8: Definitely.
15: But it's going to be like a cow or something.
9: Yeah. Tommy.
17: Yo.
9: What's your biggest run-in with an animal that had you worried?
17: Oh.
9: Or have you never?
17: No, yeah, no. It was a cow. Which...
8: Uh-huh.
9: How do you all know?
17: One time this it was a behaving cow until it wasn't.
9: Yeah, is that like an interrupting
8: Michigan behaving cow?
9: Tell me, is that like an interrupting cow?
17: Oh, don't do it.
15: Do what?
17: So one time I was
15: Got him.
9: Yeah, stupid.
8: Yeah, you never saw that one coming, did you?
17: Not in the slightest. Oh man, you got me. Oh. No, anyway. I was milking a cow once, and I didn't like it as much.
9: You were?
17: Yeah.
9: Was it a cow or a bull?
17: That was a cow.
9: Okay.
17: It was not.
9: Why didn't it like it?
17: I don't know.
9: Were you just hanging from him like you were Tarzan in the jungle?
17: Yeah, I didn't like when I bit it.
8: Oh, yeah. They hate that.
9: Well, the animal. From the O'Reilly Auto Parts Studios. Tommy was talking about a cow. What do we talk about next? Who knows? It is the Free Beer and Hot Wings Show.
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23: Good evening, Central Illinois. Here's your WAND forecast. We're heading overnight tonight with mostly clear skies underneath high pressure, which will be dominating our forecast as we head into the start of our work week. Temperatures under clear skies tonight in the low 60s. A little chilly, but we are warming things back up to more seasonable temperatures tomorrow in the mid to low 80s. And we'll stick with the sunshine and mid 80s as we head through the midweek before rain returns heading into the second half of our work week. I'm Olivia Colon.
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9: When I was growing up, my grandparents, lunch was dinner, dinner was supper.
8: What? Lunch was dinner? So you, like, headed in and around noon and had dinner?
9: Yes.
8: And then you had supper later?
9: Yes.
8: Oh.
9: Supper was dinner.
32: That breaks my brain. How is that possible?
8: You should have seen me. Breakfast at midnight?
9: No, breakfast was breakfast, Howie. So be silly.
32: Breakfast is breakfast. Lunch is dinner. Mm-hmm. Dinner is supper.
9: Correct.
15: So brunch is Brenner?
9: I doubt there were a lot of people on the farm celebrating brunch with their mimosas and $21 hamburgers and ham treats.
8: So
15: ham treats.
8: So at dinner, which was lunch, if they wanted to take a rest on the long furniture, it was a sofa, but at 5 p.m. it was now a couch?
9: No, a Davenport, stupid.

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2: That's gold-plated.
1: I mean.
0: This next part sounds like something we would make up. 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
1: There's a magazine for lowrider bicycles?
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2: Cool.
0: This is a world I didn't even have an inkling existed.
2: Me neither. I can't tell if it's real.
0: Whether you're a collector, show competitor, or just an enthusiast, this is an opportunity to own an authentic award-winning bike of this caliber, and it is increasingly rare.
3: Okay.
0: No trades, serious buyers only.
1: Okay, this is a person that knows what they have.
3: Yeah.
0: No question.
1: Yeah.
2: I have a question before we dive into price.
0: Mm-hmm.
2: Because I'm picturing something very low and to the ground, smaller tires than what you would see on a regular city bike. And something like if Hot Wings and I sat on it, our knees might hit the handlebars. Like, it almost looks like it's made for a really large child.
0: Okay, I have a...
2: But gold.
0: Steve, I'm gonna send you a photo, because then you won't see the price.
2: Am I off?
1: Okay.
2: Am I wrong?
1: Does it have a banana seat?
0: Yes.
1: Okay, Kelly, you gotta have a banana seat.
0: You're partially right and partially wrong.
2: Okay.
0: Respectfully, like, I didn't know this existed... But this thing, it's
3: is
0: quite meticulous.
2: All right, awesome. Now that I see it, I really like it.
3: This is so cool.
0: I didn't know this existed.
3: Does it have handlebars and a steering wheel? It does.
2: What?
3: So you can either hold on to the handlebars or twist the steering wheel.
2: Where are the handlebars?
3: These are
2: the
3: handlebars. These are the handlebars.
1: Way up there, yeah.
2: Oh, like
3: these are the grips up here.
2: Why are they wrapped in towels?
3: Yeah.
1: I'm going to go ahead and respectfully disagree with my coworkers here and say this is the gaudiest, ugliest, most pointless thing I've ever seen.
3: Yeah, I mean, it's not built to like serve a purpose.
0: Yeah,
3: other
0: Steve's
3: than...
0: not going to use it when they reshoot the movie Rad.
2: Can you imagine if Maitland tried to sit on that? Her arms would never reach. I'm trying to picture myself riding it, and I cannot.
3: She'd be able to hold on to the steering wheel, but she wouldn't be able to reach the bars.
2: No.
1: If Donald Trump started claiming that he was the world's best bicyclist, this would be his bike.
2: Yes, it would.
3: Yeah.
0: He loves gold.
1: He loves
0: He's
1: gold.
0: He's gold member.
1: White and gold.
3: He'd ride it.
1: It's his thing.
3: It's like a Pinky Herman bike.
1: It is. This would be the bike of Pinky Herman.
0: All right. I need a price.
3: Oh, it's called Desert Sun.
0: Closest without going over.
3: Or is it Desert Sun?
0: I think it's Desert Sun.
3: Those two words always get me.
0: Dessert.
2: I don't know how anybody can, the physical form of a body would be able to reach those handlebars based on where the feet pedals are. I'm so put off by this.
3: Yeah, you're really hung up on that.
1: I think, do you think the handlebars articulate? Do you think like they
0: have to?
1: They come.
0: No one's that. Arms are that long.
3: I don't think so. I think
0: not
3: that that's
0: a soul.
3: But that's the look. That's like you're riding like a chopper motorcycle.
1: Well, yeah, where but that's really
3: the seats
1: far
3: back
1: forward.
3: Really far. The handlebars are forward and high really far.
1: Okay.
3: Is this
2: and the seat is tilted up like you can lean forward and love on it or something?
0: I think so.
4: This okay. would bruise some bits.
2: Uh-huh.
1: Yeah. I think it could. Yeah, this would not be good for your undercarriage.
3: I thought these were like iPhone holders, but they're mirrors.
0: Oh, they're mirrors.
1: Yeah, they're mirrors.
0: I did the same. I thought they were going to play a round of ransom notes while they rode around.
1: Just the number of spokes on the wheels is incredible. It's about, it's three times more than a normal wheel.
0: I really like the wheels.
3: They got to be 100 spoke wheels.
1: Yeah, they must be.
0: Is that something bike people talk about, Steve?
3: I think that
1: that probably is
3: with the old lowriders, lowrider trucks. They were always on like Dayton 100 spoke wheels.
0: Gotcha.
1: Yeah, that's what I agree with that.
2: I'm gonna say $5,000.
0: Okay, Kelly's in at five. Who else is making a bid?
3: Just based on if it's actual 24 karat gold plating, that can't be cheap.
1: No,
3: I'll say,
1: but you know,
3: I'm gonna say $10,000.
0: Hollings.
1: This person knows what they got, man. This is $25,000.
4: What?
0: Maitland.
4: I said $2,000.
2: Oh, yeah, $25,000 set in front of a comforter that looks like 7,000 babies have been made on it for the last generations.
1: I agree, but this is an award-winning bike at Lowrider Bike Days.
2: That's true. Mm-hmm. I stand by my number.
1: they've taken a lot of chain and made it rigid to look like frame pieces that shouldn't be rigid, but are.
0: One of you is exactly right.
3: It's Hot Wings.
0: The asking price for the award-winning custom Lowrider show bike 24-karat gold-plated one-of-a-kind is $10,000.
1: Wow.
0: Mr. BMX knows bikes.
1: Yeah. And his metal fab.
3: Mm-hmm.
0: This person is very concerned about trades being offered that are stupid, so they've made it very clear, no trades accepted.
1: Yeah, nobody wants real offers trades. Only.
0: More photos available upon request. I don't know what...
1: Can't you just put in more?
2: Yeah, but could you just sit on it and show me what that looks like so I can see how stupid I'll look for $10,000, please?
1: Yeah, like could you put an average-sized person next to it so we know exactly how low this lowrider is?
3: At least a banana for scale.
1: Or a banana for scale is kind of the industry standard. That's one thing that always blows me away with Facebook Marketplace in general is the more photos upon request. You put in one. You know you can just start with more. Can't you just do that?
3: Yeah.
1: Put in five.
3: Like, you know that you have more.
1: Yeah.
3: If you spent the time, the hours and hours or whatever it was, or thousands of dollars building that thing, you have pictures of it.
1: Yeah.
3: I might have a picture.
1: Yeah, it's a bicycle. Take one from one side, one from the other, one from the front, one from the back, maybe one from overhead of the handlebars. Like, this isn't that hard.
3: Zoom in, take some pictures of some of the
0: custom
3: componentry.
0: They had a video up there and then multiple photos, but I guess they got more.
1: Okay.
0: Quite a bargain.
1: Well.
3: $10,000?
1: You know, I'm always looking for a good investment.
0: But buy gold.
1: I'm still looking
0: for gold at Costco.
3: Yeah, buy that bike, melt it down.
0: This thing, keep it that way. Who cares? Ride your bank.
1: You know I'm kidding. I always look for terrible investments. I buy cars. I buy only things that depreciate.
3: It's only plated, though. 24-karat gold plating.
1: Yeah,
3: plating's a lot cheaper than...
1: Yeah.
0: You really want a solid gold bike?
3: Solid gold
1: bike. It'd be pretty heavy.
0: Yeah, also, it would bend every time you hit something. Gold's pretty malleable.
3: Yeah, but I want to...
0: Not that you hit things on your bike all the time.
1: You don't hit your fenders.
3: I want to take a massive block of gold and whittle a fender out of it.
1: It's a... Gold. Well, that would be something.
3: Yeah.
0: That's
3: a good find. I like how that comes up in your algorithm.
0: Well, now it's my algorithm is nothing but lowriders.
1: Isn't it crazy when all you have to do is click on one thing? You could click on the same thing 100 times and then you click on one different thing and everything changes. Mm-hmm. I made that mistake like last week. I go, oh, that's cool, a GMC motorhome. And I just clicked on it just to see what it looked like. And now it's all that's on there. I go, I don't really want one. I just thought that one would look cool. I mean, I do. That's true. I'm lying. I would take one. I would love to have one of those. But, you know.
0: Everybody who's texting in wants videos of someone riding that thing.
2: Yeah.
0: I might message him and just say, can we see someone sitting on it? I have no intention of buying it. I'm going to be straightforward with you.
1: No one has ever sat on it. No one has ever pedaled it.
0: $950, too much for me.
3: Mm-hmm. You'd pay $50 for it?
0: I probably would pay more than that because it's hilarious.
3: Yeah.
0: And awesome. I mean, it on some level, it's awesome. No, I wouldn't pay for it, $50. What would I do with it other than resell it immediately?
3: Oh, your kids would think it was awesome, though.
0: Yes, that's true. Hey, we finally want to go on bike rides. Okay, great.
1: Yep. And then they would have it for 5 minutes and it would lose half of its gold on the driveway.
0: Yeah. All right. Whose state is the horniest?
1: Oh, boy.
0: A big, sexy state convention going on right now. And that's next. It is the Free Beer and Hot Wings Show.
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7: 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Patchy, dense fog early today, then sunny with a high of 83 and light winds. Tonight, mostly clear, low around 62. Tuesday, sunny, high near 85, with a low near 63. For the latest news, weather, and community info, visit DecaturRadio.com.
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0: you want and you search for fake sex.
1: Like VR sex?
2: Or is that, yeah, like I assume that means like VR, right?
1: That is pretty lame.
0: Right?
1: My VR is broken, so I just have to look at all this porn, but it's all weird and stretched.
0: Yeah.
1: 4, masochism. 3, swinging. Number 2.
0: Boss and employee.
1: Nope. 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
3: Belly button.
0: Back.
1: Definitely not the belly button. Certainly not the back.
3: Mouth. It's
4: not butt stuff?
0: Foot.
1: Nope.
0: Ear.
1: No.
3: Eyes.
0: Chin.
1: Well, mouth. Eyes, mouth, and chin. Face.
3: Uh-oh. Okay.
1: And a what's happening to the face? No.
3: Oh.
1: Sitting.
3: Oh.
1: Just taking a break.
2: Oh, so, like face painting.
1: Kind of, if you do it right.
0: Right, like at the fair.
2: Yeah, like similar. But
1: don't do it at the fair.
3: Oh, my God.
1: You will get tuberculosis.
2: Not again.
4: This one's going to be a butterfly.
2: What a dumb time to drink, Steve.
0: I know.
2: I can't believe you did.
3: Can I get the munching carpet pattern, please?
1: It's our most popular. Impact play is putting on pads and running the Oklahoma drill. I don't think it is, but I respect your old school football knowledge.
2: I don't know that that's not, though.
1: Text, I lived in New Mexico for a while. Everything you guys are saying is true about New Mexico. It's really? Not real.
2: Wow.
1: On the way. Dumber Than the Show trivia revisited. That is next. It is the Free Beer and Hot Wings Show.
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0: 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Great way to stream the show when you're away from the great stations that carry us, that are kind enough to do that. Let's meet today's contestant. His name is Joe. He's from New Hampshire. You do marine construction, building docks and stuff. Hi, Joe. How are you?
1: I'm good, guys. How are you guys doing?
0: Very good. It said Tommy says you're on Rattlesnake Island right now. Is that Is that off New Hampshire? Or are you on vacation somewhere? What's going on?
1: No, it's New Hampshire, Lake Winnipesaukee. We're driving sticks for a high tide and extending a dock.
0: Wow.
2: Very cool.
0: Now, is it called Rattlesnake Island just because they needed a name? Because obviously rattlesnakes, to my knowledge, not indigenous to New Hampshire, right?
1: We do have small pockets, but it's southern New Hampshire.
0: Okay. Very good. God, that lake is gorgeous, by the way. If you haven't been to New Hampshire and spent time at Lake Winnipesaukee, you are missing out. Mm-hmm. That's for sure.
3: Fun to say, at the very least.
0: It's very fun. Joe, you get to play Steve today in Dumber Than the Show Trivia. His jackpot is all the way up at $100. Whichever of you wins will be the person who answers the most correct questions. Out of the five questions, you each get the same five. Whoever gets the most right wins. A tie means we decide it by lowest time. The maximum time is 90 seconds. You can each pass on questions the first time around. And Steve will not hear your turn as you'll be going first. Any questions, Joe?
1: No, all caught up.
0: All right, Joe, how are you at trivia?
1: You know, it's 50-50. Some of the questions I get really well. Other times, you know, I've got no idea.
0: Okay. Well, let's see how it goes. Your turn on Dumber Than the Show Trivia against Steve for $100 begins in 3, 2, 1. What fiber-producing plant is attacked by the boll weevil?
1: Pass.
0: What founding father was U.S. ambassador to France during the Revolutionary War?
1: Thomas Jefferson.
0: Who wrote Around the World in 80 Days?
1: Oh, I know this one, too. Pass.
0: Who was the first U.S. president to be assassinated?
1: Abraham Lincoln.
0: What 1990 Michael Crichton novel was made into an Oscar-winning film 3 years later?
1: To Kill a Mockingbird?
0: What fiber-producing plant is attacked by the boll weevil?
1: Cotton.
0: Who wrote Around the World in 80 Days?
1: Double pass.
0: Time. How did you do?
1: You know, I'd be lucky if I got one.
0: Have you seen the movie To Kill a Mockingbird?
1: Truthfully, no.
0: Okay. Well, that helps, because it's really in black and white and super old.
1: Oh, I believe that.
0: Okay. All right, Joe, hold on. Let's wave Steve back in. Come on in, Steve. I said it out loud. He can't hear me. Welcome back, Steve.
4: Thank you.
0: You ready to play?
4: I am.
0: Okay. Did you think about what you've done?
4: Yeah.
0: All right. Good.
4: Still thinking about last week.
0: Oh, okay. You lost that one?
4: Yeah.
0: You tied at 4, right?
4: At 4, yeah.
0: Yeah.
4: Lost.
0: Didn't work
4: time.
0: Out. All right, let's see how it goes today. Steve, your turn on Dumber Than the Show Trivia against Joe of New Hampshire on Rattlesnake Island begins in 3, 2, 1. What fiber-producing plant is attacked by the boll weevil?
4: Pass.
0: What founding father was U.S. ambassador to France during the Revolutionary War?
4: John Adams.
0: Who wrote Around the World in 80 Days?
4: Jules Verne.
0: Who was the first U.S. president to be assassinated?
4: Was that Millard Fillmore?
0: What 1990 Michael Crichton novel was made into an Oscar-winning film 3 years later?
4: Jurassic Park.
0: What fiber-producing plant is attacked by the boll weevil?
4: Wheat.
0: Time. How'd you do?
4: Guessed a lot.
0: Let's score this game. Here we go. What fiber-producing plant is attacked by the boll weevil? Steve said wheat after passing. Joe also passed and then came back and said cotton. It is the humble cotton plant that is the victim of the boll weevil. Joe leads 1-0.
1: Yes.
0: Now, Joe, the last thing Joe said to us was, I don't know if I got one. Was that why you were excited just now?
1: Oh, absolutely.
0: Okay, good. Number two, what founding father was U.S. ambassador to France during the Revolution? You guys both chose founding fathers. Steve chose John Adams. Joe told, or rather chose, Thomas Jefferson. The answer, Ben Franklin. 1-0, Joe. Who wrote Around the World in 80 Days? Steve said Jules Verne. Joe the first time said, I know this. Pass. And then the second time said, double pass. The answer is Jules Verne, and we're tied at one.
1: Yes. I had a feeling it was Jules.
2: You should have said it.
4: Yep. Yeah. So did I. That's why I said it.
1: Yeah, right.
4: Use my words.
0: Who was the first U.S. president to be assassinated? Steve said, answer to the question. Was it Fillmore? Fillmore. Joe said, Abraham Lincoln?
4: Oh, Jesus.
0: Not Jesus. Abraham Lincoln! 2-1, Joe.
4: That wasn't a good answer.
2: Kennedy.
4: At least, was Fillmore even assassinated?
2: I don't know. I don't know who. I don't know.
4: Kennedy would have at least been good because he was assassinated.
2: I don't.
0: McKinley, I think, died in office.
1: Halfway there.
0: Garfield, Lincoln. Obviously, Kennedy. I think Fillard Millmore made it.
2: Fillard Millmore, yeah.
0: 2-1, Joe with the lead. What 1990? Last question. Michael Crichton novel was made into an Oscar-winning film 3 years later. Steve said, Jurassic Park. Joe inexplicably said, To Kill a Mockingbird.
2: Yeah.
0: You know, the book written a million years ago and turned into a black and white movie because that's the kind of film they had then. Not for art. It's Jurassic Park and we're tied at two. We go to the clocks, which I don't know where they were, but my brain says relatively close.
2: Not that close at all, actually. One was a time of 47.6. The other was 35.5. 12 seconds is the winning time, or the winning separation, enjoyed by Steve.
1: Oh, yeah.
4: Nice job, Joe.
1: Yeah, you know, good job to you, Steve.
0: Joe, thanks for
4: appreciate
0: listening.
4: It.
0: Thanks for playing. Stay away from the rattlesnakes.
1: I'll do my best.
0: All right. Thank you, Joe. Thanks. Appreciate it.
3: Fascinating transition.
0: Damn it. We'll play again today in 2 hours. Hot Wings on the shelf asking questions. So you'll have to wait a day if you're going to take a crack at his $2,200. You could win up to $900 today. Next hour, we have an Olympian amongst us. The thrill of victory and the agony of defeat. Four defeats. That's coming up later. We all have those house projects that we've been avoiding. 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
0: He's fun. I like it. Also, a lady went to a dog communicator because her dog wasn't eating. Now she knows what to feed her dog. Yeah, it's dumb. That's all coming up. 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
11: Good evening, Central Illinois. Here's your WAND forecast. We're heading overnight tonight with mostly clear skies underneath high pressure, which will be dominating our forecast as we head into the start of our work week. Temperatures under clear skies tonight in the low 60s. A little chilly, but we are warming things back up to more seasonable temperatures tomorrow in the mid to low 80s. And we'll stick with the sunshine and mid 80s as we head through the midweek before rain returns heading into the second half of our work week. I'm Olivia Colon.
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0: I was crazy. So anxious on my first kiss. 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
3: Later on, actually right now, I experienced what felt like time travel over the weekend, sort of.
4: Okay.
3: Exaggerating, but before MapQuest, okay, going way back, 30 years, MapQuest is not a thing. And for those who don't remember MapQuest, that's when you would go to your desktop computer and print out the directions in like 400 pages of typing paper or printer paper, and then you would scroll through them turn by turn on your drive. At the time, it was revolutionary. It kept you from looking at a map, which a lot of people did not want to do.
4: Before that, a lot of us kept a Rand McNally atlas in the little backseat pocket in our car.
3: But what was the number one way to get directions from someone? You're going to someone's house. You're, hey, did you try that new business, that new restaurant? Oh, where is it? And then they say things like, well, you go down Interstate 5 and you get off next to the Wendy's, not the new Wendy's, but the one that still has the old sign with the redheaded chick. And when you turn, right?
1: That's what definitely.
3: I didn't realize how annoying that is until I then, because it wasn't annoying. It was how it was done. But now, my wife and I were at an antique store on Saturday. I know, partying hard. But the guy that owns it, super nice, and a customer there, also seemingly super nice. I started timing it when I started to become annoyed by it, and it went on for another 5 minutes and 46 seconds. Ugh. Of, well, I drive towards Fremont? Yeah, drive towards Fremont. And it just kept going back and forth. Well, turn right at the oak tree, and then turn left. And I just wanted to yell, you're both holding iPhones!
5: Yeah, you have
3: holding phones.
5: Yeah, just, you have the world's information in your hand.
4: Yeah. Just look up the name of the business.
3: It's now, easy. I know my parents when they were they're 89 and 87 now, but when they were early 80s, when they first got their iPhone, I tried to send them. I sent them directions to something, and I sent them the link, and I said, all you got to do is touch that link, and then it'll give you turn by turn directions. To where we were going. We were renting a house together for the whole family to come. And they were going to need directions. It wasn't something where none of us had ever been there before. The last thing they said before their cell phone died, because the charger was in the trunk, was,
5: we're going off a cliff.
3: We didn't know how to open the map you sent. I go, just touch it with your finger. Their battery ran out. So I had to go out and drive around until I saw their car. And I just happened to find them. Or follow me.
5: In a ditch?
3: No. But I
4: Cracker Barrel.
3: Probably. That was how I started.
1: You show up and all you see is your dad's head and you're like, where's mom? She pops up. Like, we've just been kind of bored.
3: Put your teeth in, Grandma.
5: Your parents are like those drones. When the battery is going low, it returns to home. When your parents' battery is running out, they just go to Cracker Barrel.
4: Mm-hmm. Yeah.
3: Have you experienced that recently where an old person tried to give you directions when you're like, you could just give me the address. It's not okay to shake them. Babies and old people, but man, you want to.
5: Mm-hmm. When we were in Florida a couple weeks ago for vacation, we were staying with my dad and his wife. And so the first night we were there, we were like, hey, let's go out for dinner. And everybody just said, let's do pizza. My dad said, great. There's a great little pizza place about 10 minutes from here. Okay, cool. So we get in his car, and him and his wife they're like the couple that just is constantly, not really bickering, but they're constantly like, I think it's up here. No, it's no. I think it's a block past there.
4: Second guessing each other.
5: Is it two blocks further? No, it's right past the place with the green roof.
3: Like for them, it's normal. But if you're in the car with them, does it make you anxious?
5: I'm like, you have this. It's a television built into your dash that'll tell you anything you need to know.
3: Right.
5: All you have to do, like every one of us in the car has a phone, and I'm just like, hey, what's the name of the place? Oh, it's Vito's Pizzeria. It's type it in. All right, go right here. I don't know about that. Go right here. Now. And they make a right turn. Like, oh, do you know? I thought that it was two blocks. Even after they're still discussing where they thought it was.
3: That reminded me, you talking about on your phone. There is the opposite end of that. We were leaving Texas A&M last year for a game, and 110,000 people in their stadium. They do a pretty good job of getting you in and out, but there's a couple main roads in and out, so it takes a while. Mm-hmm. And because all those people are flooding out, the cell phone towers get overwhelmed, and a lot of times your phone might be laggy. So last year, we're trying to get out, and we've been there a bunch of times. We all kind of know the way, but all kind of don't. And I realized that everyone in the car, I have my phone set up doing GPS back to the hotel. It's lagging. So then I hear from one person, hey, turn right here. Mine says turn left. Oh, mine says turn right. Mine's just saying dot, dot, dot thinking.
4: Yeah.
3: There's too many. You can go the other way. One phone. Let's just rely on it. Also, they're all wrong.
5: Yeah. All in. All in on one.
4: Yeah, I actually, I kind of miss when before we had that, because now I don't know the names of roads anymore.
5: I don't know any roads.
4: Mm-hmm. Like when I was a kid, we didn't do landmarks as much where I grew up, but you just go, oh, well, you take M24 and you go over to Silver Bell and then make a right onto Adams. And then, and then if somebody didn't know what it was, they go, I don't know that intersection. You go, it's the one where the big boy is. They go, oh, okay. Right. And then you'd go from there. But now people go, oh, it's at the corner of Oaks and Cherry or something. I go, I think I vaguely know the area. I don't know which ones those are. I have to look it up now because I don't know any of the roads. I just go, what's the address? And then I watch the thing do its thing and I follow it.
3: But you don't need it anymore.
4: No.
5: I've worked in this building for 17 years and there's four roads that basically surround this building. I think I know two of them.
3: I don't know the name of the one I turn out to every day when I leave this parking lot now for 22 straight years.
1: Isn't it wild, though? But I can tell you the name of that park, that building, that coffee shop. I can tell you all of that. Yeah. Can't tell you a damn street name.
3: Howings, what is that road's name?
4: Lewis.
1: Right there?
3: With a W or an O-U-S?
4: O-U-S.
3: Amazing.
5: Do you know what road our building is on?
3: Yeah, but you couldn't tell at the holiday break-ins last year when I sent it to the old address. I think they low-key hate me, by the way, because I have to walk by there.
5: I think they high-key hate you.
6: Yeah, ain't nothing low-key about it.
3: Yeah, that's probably true. Did you know that I had to get the second half of a trampoline from them a couple weeks ago? When I went in there, I go, you may not remember, and the lady behind the counter went, we do.
5: Oh, it's Greg.
3: I went, oh, that was fast. Mm. Yeah. All right, on the way, we'll go around the room. Dumber Than the Show trivia next hour to name that tune. Is it Limbs and Hands?
1: Limbs, body parts.
3: Limbs
1: Steve's,
3: and body
1: Steve's
3: parts.
1: Steve's favorite thing.
4: Body parts, okay. Weird.
3: All right, that's coming up. Back in a moment, it is the Free Beer and Hot Wings Show.
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12: Temperature is going to warm up at a steady pace here for today. Could have some patchy fog this morning, but the mostly sunny skies should burn that off for the mid-morning here. Low 80s, pretty mild. Very comfortable start for our August here. Slightly below average temperatures. We'll get temperatures to drop down to the low 60s overnight. Clear skies hanging around for Tuesday. We will have the sunshine hanging around. Warming up a little bit to the mid-80s with storms by Wednesday. With that weather forecast, I'm meteorologist Nick Patrick.
13: Fox News, I'm CJ Papa. Choosing the path toward diplomacy again, that from President Trump who cancels a major strike inside Iran, the president on board Air Force One.
14: Frankly, Saudi Arabia didn't want it either. They thought that the deal is imminent.
15: According to the president, talks will resume today aimed at finalizing an agreement on the Strait of Hormuz. Trump says he was asked by Qatar, the UAE, and Saudi Arabia to hold off, and diplomatic efforts are playing out.
13: Fox's Trey Inks in Tel Aviv. The price of oil retreating this morning. A final full day of campaigning in a host of states holding primaries tomorrow, including Michigan, where candidate Abdul El Sayed says he's not a Democratic Socialist. He's drawing plenty of support from Senator Bernie Sanders. The doctor faces off against Congresswoman Haley Stevens. 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

0: That's going to leave a mark, that let's get along stuff. 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
4: Good morning, I'm Kelly, and I'm currently dog sitting for two dogs right now. And anytime I do something like this where I'm like, okay, I can do this, I can stay over at their house. I can see my house from their house. We're neighbors. So it's not that big a deal. But I suddenly feel like I have to pay so much more attention to their dogs and let them know, like, your dogs are well taken care of.
0: Mm-hmm.
4: But this weekend, more than anything, I wanted to go see two movies, and I think they're each like 3 hours long. And I wasn't feeling great, so I was like, the best thing to do would be go sit in a really dark place by myself. That would be really nice. Mm-hmm. But I wanted to go see The Odyssey and the new Spider-Man movie.
0: Mm-hmm. Is that 3 hours?
4: I don't know.
3: It's 2 hours and 40 minutes or something like
4: that.
0: So, yes.
4: Yeah, and The Odyssey is, I think, like 2 hours and 50 minutes.
3: They're that one's
4: long. And I thought I could do that Saturday and I could do that Sunday. And I talked myself out of it because I'm watching someone else's dogs. And instead, I just sat inside and watched Toy Story twice.
2: Like the same one?
4: The first one.
2: There were five of them.
4: I had so much fun watching it on Saturday that I put it on yesterday, too. I was like, I'm going to watch this again. It is such a great movie.
0: Mm-hmm.
4: It is such a good movie. And I thought I could watch the second one. I watched the first one again. But I enjoyed it so much on Saturday, I thought, I'm going to do this on Sunday as well.
2: Again.
4: It was really, really nice way to kind of start my day. And then I didn't do anything else. Those poor dogs are probably looking at me like, this lady is so lame.
0: They would have had more fun if you left.
4: Yeah, for sure. Honestly, they would have done the same thing if I would have left. They were just laying around.
3: Probably, yeah.
4: And now all I have are these thoughts of, I really want to go see a movie, but now I work today, so I can't do that. I have so much more guilt when I'm watching someone else's dog. Because when it's my dog, I'm like, she's fine for 3 hours. Or, you know, if I have a neighbor that has a dog that she likes to play with, like, hey, do they need some puppy time? You know, whatever. But when it's someone else's, I'm like, I can't leave them ever. I must show them that I love their dogs, like, unconditionally at all times.
0: Yeah.
4: I also worry they've got, like, a nanny cam somewhere. They don't. But in my head, I tell myself that I do. So I don't do anything like pick my nose in their house or talk to myself in ways that seem like they might need to call helplines or something like that.
0: I don't know. Watching Toy Story twice over the weekend seems like a cry for help.
3: Yeah. Dude. That's the biggest red flag.
4: Dude.
0: Tell me you can't be a sexy, almost 40 single woman.
4: I know. I'm like, and then I'm sitting outside, and they do have cameras outside. We all do. But I'm like sitting outside writing in my journal. And then, you know, I'm just like, I just look so lonely. Am I okay? Anyway, the dogs are fine. We're all good.
5: Hi, I'm Maitland. And I think Kelly and I swapped lives for the weekend because you're usually here, there, everywhere, super busy. And that was me this weekend, because not only did we have Beer Olympics on Saturday, but my friend who lives about 4 hours north of here was visiting this weekend with her 3-year-old daughter. And then she brought her other friend and her 3-year-old daughter with them, and they were staying at a hotel nearby. And so I left work here at like 2-ish on Friday, immediately went and met up with them. We go around, we get some food, we just kind of walk around because it was one of the little girls. It was her first time really ever doing anything outside of their hometown. She had like never been
0: They have her in a closet?
5: No, but she had just never been like in an elevator before. Okay. So like I brought them up here.
0: So they weren't like, let's not make any memories for her since she's not going to remember them anyway.
5: No, they just...
0: We'll just put her in the dark and bring her out when she can remember things.
5: They just had never been to like a bigger-ish city with her. And so, yeah, like I brought him up here to use the bathroom, and she was so scared of the elevator, and it was really cute. Her name's Scout, and she's the cutest little thing. And so then we get him to the hotel, they go swimming, they're doing all of this. And then, yeah, Saturday morning, I end up going back to my house that Friday night, come back Saturday morning and have hotel breakfast with them because they're about to like go to the zoo and find this like indoor play place and all that. So I was like, okay, y'all go do your kid stuff. I'm going to go do adult things.
0: Mm-hmm.
5: And that's drink heavily in the rain with other adults.
0: Mm-hmm.
5: And so then Saturday, I end up staying the night at my boyfriend's house because my roommate we rode together and she wanted to stay at the house that we did Beer Olympics at. But I was like, I need some Buffalo Wild Wings and bed. And so,
2: not necessarily
0: a unique
2: in that
0: combination.
2: Order.
5: Yes. So I leave my keys in my car with my roommate at this other house, ride home with my boyfriend. My roommate picks me up in the morning. I go home. I get dressed because we're also going to a pool party later that day. So I get dressed, ready to go for a pool party, but I meet up with my friend and the kids for brunch, have brunch with them, send them off on their way. I run home, change my shirt again because it was way hotter than I thought it was going to be. And then I leave again to go to a pool party. And then I went to a pool party. And then I finally went to bed at like 10 o'clock last night.
0: Sounds awful.
2: I'm exhausted.
5: I'm so tired and sunburned and... Brett, I need about 17 naps between now and tomorrow morning.
0: When Maitland came in today, I go, how was Beer Olympics? You just went, yeah.
5: No, I think it went, ugh.
1: Like, my belly is so full of beer.
3: Oh, God. It sounds like my nightmare.
5: It's the busiest weekend. And my cup is so full, but my body is so empty.
4: Those are the weekends that on the days when you get back from all of it, you go home, you fall asleep, you wake up to eat dinner, and then you immediately fall asleep again.
5: Yeah.
4: It is a total, like, sleeping day.
5: I got back to my boyfriend's yesterday to leave for the pool party, and he was just kind of like, I haven't heard from you in a couple hours. I was like, yeah, I've had a whole day in 3 hours. Let's go swimming.
0: And at that point, was he like, maybe I don't need to hear from you for more based on that response?
5: Yeah. I was like, I've had a whole day in 3 hours. Because between 9 a.m. and noon, I had, gone to brunch, changed my clothes 4 times, stopped at the store. I was like, let's go.
0: Do you think you'll fall asleep at what time today? As soon as possible?
5: What time do you think we're leaving here?
4: Give me about 15 minutes
3: after 15
5: that.
3: Minutes,
5: yeah, 15 yeah. minutes after that.
0: Okay. Good. Well, I hope you get to. I hope this isn't one of those days.
5: Or by Wednesday, I'm just manic and just like, hey, guys, let's go jump off the roof. Right. It'll be fun.
3: I sure could use a beer. good morning. I'm Hot Wings with the hot take.
0: Oh, hot, hot, hot, hot, hot, hot, hot, hot, hot, hot.
3: It's a cool experience to be excited over doing something you've done a million times before, but in a new way. This goes back to what Kelly was talking about seeing the Odyssey. For the first time, I have bought movie tickets to a movie I can't see for at least 3 weeks.
4: What?
3: Why? Because I really want to see it in 70 millimeter.
2: Oh.
3: There are only 25 theaters in the United States and only like 40 in the world that show it in the most clean, crisp, giant screen as Christopher Nolan has intended. I wanted to see Oppenheimer, and I didn't get a chance. In order to get tickets for 3, me and my 2 boys, they want to see it too, in a good spot in the theater, I couldn't get tickets until the end of August.
5: Wow.
3: People will fly in from all over the country.
0: Because there's only one, like you said, there's not that many. There's only one in the state.
3: Only one in the state.
4: Is it nearby here? Not, I want to do that.
3: Yeah, Celebration North.
4: Shut the hell up.
3: And so, they don't even have one in the Detroit area. There's only one in the state. It's here and 25 in America. So, yeah, I saw a news story about it. They have like a map of the United States and people can push pin where they're from.
4: Yeah.
3: And it's like Rhode Island, California.
4: Cool.
3: Like people are flying in just to see the movie in that aspect ratio. Mm.
0: That seems crazy to
3: me. And so I'm like, I've never bought tickets to a movie like I'm buying tickets to a concert before. Which is wild. And they're super expensive for movie tickets. $25 a piece. Yeah, it's a lot. But it's a 3-hour movie. And I want to experience it.
5: I'm
3: like, I like almost every Christopher Nolan movie that's ever been made. I trust him. And so, the reviews for the movie are outstanding. Other than, you know, like the handful of dumb detractors who are like, I don't believe in the casting. Like, I don't care. Because I think the Rotten Tomatoes critics score is like 94 and the audience is 97.
0: That's a pretty good combo.
3: With like 10,000 reviews. So this isn't like a couple of people have seen it. So yeah, I'm like, I'm super excited to see that movie in that
2: 3 weeks.
3: I've only seen one regular IMAX movie in my whole life. Like I've always just gone to a quote unquote regular movie. And so I'm like, I am ready to see this. So hopefully it'll be exciting and good.
5: When them shooting on those cameras, too,
3: it's
5: is
3: wild.
5: A feat of engineering. Anne Hathaway was in an interview and she explained everything that they had to do to be able to shoot on those cameras because they're so massive that they're really, really loud. So they had to build this big case to kind of deaden some of the sound of
3: really?
5: It. Just clicking and shooting. And then because it's so big, if you are standing next to like your scene partner, she said she had a scene with Tom Holland where they had to rig up like a mirror system because they couldn't be standing right next to each other like Hot Wings and I are. Mm-hmm. It had to be like Tom Holland was standing kind of far away, and then there was a mirror that Anne Hathaway could look at him through so that they could still feed off of each other's reactions, but they couldn't be right next to each other in order to get these like detailed shots. It was crazy the way she was explaining it.
3: And it's on true film rather than digital print, so like most things are now. So they shoot them simultaneously. At least that's my understanding.
0: It sounds cool, but also seems like a waste.
3: I mean, a little bit. Yeah,
0: no one can see it. It sounds impossible to shoot it. I mean, he does it. Yeah. He obviously it works. But holy smokes!
1: Yeah. I wonder if this is the equivalent to when people say like, "Oh, albums are so much better than MP3s because you hear the the depth or whatever."
0: Right.
1: Well, I wonder if I'd even know.
3: That's what I'm excited to see the difference. Well, I think you would just because it's IMAX for one,
0: but you'll
3: it's
0: need
3: supposed
0: to
3: be so much clearer and.
0: You'll need to see it regular so you have a point of reference.
3: Yeah.
0: Otherwise, it's just the movie you saw.
3: It's supposed to be mind-blowing, though. But I did see like one thing it said. In case you're aware, never sit in the front row of an IMAX movie. Do you see that where they show people's heads and they're wildly distorted because the screen is giant and it's a little bit curved?
0: Yeah.
3: And so if you're sitting right in the front, everyone looks like Thanos. like huge chins. It looks hilarious. So, I had to go 3 weeks or 4 weeks out so that we could sit kind of in the middle.
0: Mm. Free Beer and Hot Wings report on the way. It's easier to own a raccoon today in one state than it was last week as a pet. Mm. There's some rules.
3: All right.
0: This actor says he would annihilate you if you challenged him. And the national anthem at the premier game of the Women's Professional Baseball League might be the worst anthem you've ever heard in your life.
1: Mm.
0: I don't think the three people singing had ever met each other before. That's next. It is the Free Beer and Hot Wings Show.
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8: 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Patchy, dense fog will clear before 10 a.m., leaving a sunny day with a high near 83. Winds stay light and variable. Tonight is mostly clear with a low around 62. Tuesday brings more sun and a high near 85, with lows near 63. For the latest news, weather, and community info, visit DecaturRadio.com.
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0: a therapy frosty?
1: I don't know if they have that, dude, but I'm telling you.
2: Yes, they do have frosties. This guy's dumb.
3: Yeah, who is this person?
2: Every sports talk guy ever.
3: Just a caller? Okay. Yeah.
0: Right. Just, eat it on my behalf. You need something. You need something to soothe the pain. Find comfort in food. Stress eat, if you would, for me, please.
2: Who calls when they're in line at Wendy's? Unless you're playing the
3: a total idiot
2: drive-through game that we like to play.
4: I like though that host handled it exactly the same way we would have.
2: Yeah.
4: Hold on, time out. What are you ordering?
2: Yeah, this is definitely more interesting than you talking about 13 baseball games.
4: You go double bacon on that? Big bacon classic?
2: Hey, listen, Hot Wings, turn your ringer on your phone. Okay. Mine's on. Did you hear that?
3: Yeah.
2: Silence. You know, I know, it wasn't a great long time. That's our phones. No spam calls, no spam texts. We love the silence. 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
8: 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Detectives are currently investigating a theft that occurred during the early morning hours of June 29th, 2026 at St. Patrick's Catholic Church. Several large copper downspouts were removed from the exterior of the building overnight. This incident is one of several similar copper thefts reported in the area. Surveillance video shows a possible suspect described as a white male wearing dark clothing and riding a bicycle. 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

0: Time to play Dumber Than the Show Trivia. Let's meet today's contestant. This is Ben in New Hampshire listening on the Planet 100.1. Hi, Ben. How are you?
1: I'm doing well. How are you guys this morning?
0: Very good. You're a home inspector?
1: That's correct.
0: What's the most egregious thing you've ever seen when you were looking at a home that you had to tell someone they shouldn't buy it?
1: Oh, man. That's a tough one. I would have to say animal feces and infestations is probably the most egregious one.
0: And did the people still buy it then?
1: No, they did not.
0: Okay, that's good. Because some people are like, yeah, who cares? You're merely a formality. Give me that house. All right, Ben.
1: You're not wrong.
0: You have a choice to make. Hot Wings is asking the questions today, so you can't play him. You could play me for 900, Steve for 200, Kelly for 100, or Maitland for 400.
1: Oh, we got to stop you from getting to that 1,000, so let's go.
0: Okay, are you good at trivia?
1: It depends on the questions.
0: Okay. I don't want you to stop me, so will you try not to?
1: No, can't promise that.
0: Fair enough. You and I will each have the same 5 questions from Hot Wings. Whichever of us gets the most right wins. In case of a tie, low time wins. We can each pass on questions the first time around, and Hot Wings will come back to them. Get a maximum of 90 seconds, and after I'm done with this spiel, I'll go in the hallway, and I will not hear your turn. Ben, good luck. All right,
1: Thank you. Free beer.
0: Get out. Please.
1: Beat it.
2: All right. Maitland assumes the helm of the mothership. Free beer is now in the hallway. Steve is the official timekeeper of today's contest. Brought to you by Bulova. Maitland, are you ready over there?
3: Ready.
2: Steve, you ready?
4: Ready.
2: Great. Ben, are you ready?
1: I am ready.
2: Okay, your time on Dumber Than the Show Trivia begins in 3, 2, 1. What is the first ingredient in the candy Skittles?
1: Sugar.
2: What is the actual breed name of a wiener dog?
1: Dachshund.
2: What is the name of the fairy in Peter Pan?
1: Tinkerbell.
2: The Volga River is the longest river on what continent?
1: Asia.
2: What instrument was Bill Clinton famous for playing?
1: The violin.
2: Time. How do you think you did, Ben?
1: I think pretty good. Maybe 4 out of 5.
2: Okay. Seemed pretty quick. We're going to put you on hold. Bring Free Beer back in here. Ask the questions. And we'll be back with you in a minute. Waving Free Beer back in. Free Beer, welcome back into the room.
0: Thank you.
2: How was your time in the hallway?
0: Fantastic.
2: Excellent. I'm glad to hear that. Asked Ben the questions. He answered them. He's on hold now. Are you ready to have the questions asked to you?
0: I am.
2: Fantastic. Free Beer, your time on Dumber Than the Show Trivia begins in 3, 2, 1. What is the first ingredient in the candy Skittles?
0: Pass.
2: What is the actual breed name of a wiener dog?
0: Dachshund.
2: What is the name of the fairy in Peter Pan?
0: Tinkerbell.
2: The Volga River is the longest river on what continent?
0: Europe.
2: What instrument was President Bill Clinton famous for playing?
0: Saxophone.
2: What is the first ingredient in the candy Skittles?
0: Fruit.
2: Time.
0: It's not fruit.
2: That's an all-timer. Let's bring Ben back in to score this game.
1: Oh, man. As soon as he said saxophone.
2: Okay. What is the first ingredient in the candy Skittles? Free Beer passed and came back and said fruit.
4: Not a specific one.
2: Now, I don't expect everybody to know every ingredient in any candy, but I think the default will never be fruit, but will be what Ben said, sugar.
0: That makes a lot of sense.
4: Would you accept ingredients?
0: Well, you draw a blank, you draw a blank.
2: I mean, well, that's true. Hard to think of sugar. Okay. Ben is leading 1-0. Question number 2. What is the actual breed name of a wiener dog? Ben said dachshund. Freebeer said dachshund. You guys know your wieners. It's a dachshund. Ben leads 2-1. Question number 3. What is the name of the fairy in Peter Pan? Ben said Tinkerbell. Freebeer said Tinkerbell. You know your fairies too. It's Tinkerbell. Ben takes a 3-2 lead. What instrument was President Bill Clinton famous for playing? Ben said violin. Sounds like he has a regret now. Freebeer said saxophone. Yeah. The answer is, of course, saxophone. We are now tied at 3.
1: Oh, man.
2: And it comes down to this. The Volga River is the longest river on what continent? You both successfully said a continent, which isn't always the case. But you have different continents. Ben said Asia. Freebeer said Europe. The answer is that the Volga River is the longest river in Europe. Freebeer inches out, a 4-3 win.
1: We'll
0: celebrate by eating all the fruit we want.
2: So much fruit.
1: Well, I'm going to hang out with the fairies.
0: Okay. We'll always have fairies and wieners, Ben. We'll always have that. Thank you, bud. Enjoy
1: Thanks,
0: the day.
1: Guys. That was fun. Thanks.
0: Thank you.
2: Not too bad.
4: We'll take Any it. Specific fruit? Nope. Just all fruit.
2: Yep.
4: Sure he had you on time, too.
0: Did he really?
4: Yeah, quick. By about 2.5 seconds.
2: He was quick. He didn't pass. Yeah. In your defense, it has sugar fruit, corn syrup fruit, hydrogenated palm kernel oil fruit. The closest it gets to fruit is citric acid.
0: Yeah.
4: Hmm.
0: Sounds like they're all fruit to me.
2: Yeah.
0: Taste the rainbow. I was going to say rainbow.
2: It tastes fruity.
0: I mean, I'm drawing a blank. Might as well.
2: That would have been hilarious.
0: That would have been.
2: Rainbow?
0: I mean, rainbow? Because they say taste the rainbow.
2: It's true.
0: Mm.
2: It's true.
0: Hey, we all have those house projects that we've been avoiding. 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
11: Temperature is going to warm up at a steady pace here for today. Could have some patchy fog this morning, but the mostly sunny skies should burn that off for the mid-morning here. Low 80s, pretty mild, very comfortable start for our August here, slightly below average temperatures. We'll get temperatures to drop down to the low 60s overnight. Clear skies hanging around for Tuesday. We will have the sunshine hanging around, warming up a little bit to the mid-80s with storms by Wednesday. With that weather forecast, I'm meteorologist Nick Patrick.
12: Fox News, I'm Gian Gelosi. President Trump says he answered the call from Gulf allies and called off strikes on Iran to give diplomacy more time.
13: President Trump calling off planned strikes against Iran this weekend as he says a deal is close. According to the president, talks will resume today aimed at finalizing an agreement on the Strait of Hormuz. Trump says he was asked by Qatar, the UAE, and Saudi Arabia to hold off, and diplomatic efforts are playing out.
12: That's Fox's Trey Yanks. Wildfires destroying hundreds of structures and forcing the evacuation of tens of thousands in Washington.
14: More than 250,000 acres are on fire in this state. This is an extraordinary wildfire season in the Pacific Northwest. It's not a normal season.
12: That's David Up the Grove, Washington Commissioner of Public Lands. 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
2: I started laughing out loud because I was going back to the Bon Jovi song. And Kelly said she couldn't tell which ones were Bon Jovi and which ones were Keith Urban. And it's a really cringy video. And I went, I've got to see some of this video. I want to see if I can tell which one is which.
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2: The reason you can't identify Keith Urban is because Keith Urban is Jennifer Nettles. Keith Urban is not in this at all.
0: The band,
2: it's Bon Jovi and Jennifer Nettles.
0: From the country band Sugarland.
26: Wait, that's not Keith Urban on the far left with the guitar in his hand?
2: No, it's Bon Jovi. It's one of the Bon Jovi people.
26: I got the guy in the middle.
0: Is it Richie Sambora?
2: Those are all the members of Bon Jovi.

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1: Who was it first? Free beer, Steve. Steve?
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0: Back in my arms again, the Supremes.
1: That's right. Oh.
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4: 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Patchy, dense fog will clear by mid-morning, leading to sunny skies with a high near 83. Tonight, mostly clear with a low around 62. Tuesday stays sunny, reaching 85, with lows near 63. For the latest news, weather, and community info, visit DecaturRadio.com.
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0: That tune, Songs About Limbs. This band's guitarist wrote this tune specifically with the band's lead singer in mind, knowing his fondness for substantial figures. The tune is a playful, body-positive celebration of attraction to curvy women. Free beer.
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0: Cutting Crew, huh?
1: Yeah,
0: I had no idea.
2: Great song, though.
0: It is.
2: Such a good song.
0: It is a great song. The $1,000 Minute of Mayhem is next. 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

0: Very good. You have won money from this radio show before, haven't you?
1: I have.
0: Who did you beat in Dumber Than the Show trivia?
1: I believe it was Hot Wings for $500.
2: You nice. Son of a bitch.
0: How long ago was this?
1: Around last Halloween.
0: Okay.
2: Nice.
0: So you're
2: okay.
0: Recently in the business of taking our cash. Ed, what do you do for fun when you're not beating Hot Wings in trivia?
1: I usually just take kids fishing.
0: That's pretty good. How old are your kids?
1: 13 and 7.
0: Okay. You think you can win the $1,000 Minute of Mayhem? This is your chance. You got to get all 10 questions right in 60 seconds before the buzzer sounds. Tie goes to the show and the bank.
1: I can definitely give it my best try.
0: And we'll come back to them. Do you have any questions for us before we start?
1: I do not.
0: All right, Ed of New Jersey, your turn on the $1,000 Minute of Mayhem begins in 3, 2, 1. What was the name of the winged horse in Greek mythology?
1: Pegasus.
0: What animal has fingerprints like humans?
1: Koalas.
0: What university is in Tallahassee, Florida?
1: University of Florida.
0: From what animal do we get fleece?
1: Sheep.
0: What does UFC stand for in mixed martial arts?
1: Ultimate Fighting Championship.
0: In which city was the TV show Full House set?
1: San Francisco.
0: Near what major U.S. city is Ellis Island located?
1: New York City.
0: Extending a joint beyond its normal anatomical position is called what?
1: Hyperextension.
0: What is the capital of Sweden?
1: Oslo.
0: Which major car company owns the luxury automotive brand Lexus?
1: Toyota.
0: That is all the questions I have for you, sir.
3: Since letting that run out, you had 7 seconds left.
0: Dang. Ed, you've accomplished the first part
1: right.
0: necessary to win this game. That's answering all 10, which probably happens about once a week.
3: Doesn't happen a lot, no.
0: All right, Ed. Here we go. Let's score this game. What was the name of the winged horse in Greek mythology?
3: Ed said Pegasus.
0: Yes, 1-1. What animal has fingerprints like humans?
3: Ed said koala.
0: Yes. Ed, you answered that like everybody knows that always.
3: Yeah.
1: I've known that most of my life.
0: What university is in Tallahassee, Florida?
3: Ed said the University of Florida.
0: Which is in Gainesville. Florida State University. I'm sorry, Steve.
4: Florida State University.
0: Correct.
3: Yeah.
0: What animal do we get fleece from?
3: Ed said sheep.
0: Yes. What does UFC stand for in mixed martial arts?
3: Ed said Ultimate Fighting Championship.
0: Yes. In which city was the TV show Full House set?
3: Ed said San Francisco.
0: Correct. Near what major U.S. city is Ellis Island located?
3: Ed said New York City.
0: Correct. Extending a joint beyond its normal anatomical position is called what?
3: Ed said hyperextended.
0: Yes. What is the capital of Sweden?
3: Ed said Oslo.
0: Which is in?
1: Norway.
3: Yes.
0: If you had more time, what would have you said now?
1: Stockholm.
0: That would have done it. Which major car company owns the luxury automotive brand Lexus?
3: Ed said Toyota.
0: That is correct. How many did Ed get?
3: Ed got 7.
0: Ed? Not bad.
1: Not my best run.
0: All right. Thank you, Ed.
1: Thank you.
0: There you go. He thought he was getting more, didn't he?
3: I think he did, yeah.
0: He did. I don't blame him. Hey, we could have you listen to our phones for all the notifications from scammers right now, but you're not going to hear any. That's our phone. My phone, Hot Wings' phone. 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
9: 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Detectives are currently investigating a theft that occurred during the early morning hours of June 29, 2026 at St. Patrick's Catholic Church. Several large copper downspouts were removed from the exterior of the building overnight. This incident is one of several similar copper thefts reported in the area. Surveillance video shows a possible suspect described as a white male wearing dark clothing and riding a bicycle. Photos of the possible suspect are available on the Crime Stoppers website. 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
11: Temperature is going to warm up at a steady pace here for today. Could have some patchy fog this morning, but the mostly sunny skies should burn that off for the mid-morning here. Low 80s, pretty mild. Very comfortable start for our August here. Slightly below average temperatures. We'll get temperatures to drop down to the low 60s overnight. Clear skies hanging around for Tuesday. We will have the sunshine hanging around. Warming up a little bit to the mid-80s with storms by Wednesday. With that weather forecast, I'm meteorologist Nick Patrick.
12: Fox News, I'm CJ Papa. President Trump chooses high-stakes diplomacy to find a potential endgame in the war with Iran.
13: The president says that American forces are ready to go, but that he wanted to avoid an unnecessary loss of life. The president said that he had paused what would have been the biggest strike since World War II. After speaking with regional allies like Saudi Arabia and Qatar, the president citing what he calls the parameters of a deal having been made to end the nuclear threat, as he called it, from Iran and open the Strait of Hormuz.
12: Fox's Alexandria Hoff, the White House. Wildfires scorching eastern Washington. Governor Bob Ferguson.
14: There are just so many Washingtonians who have literally lost everything.
12: Fire officials say the Spokane complex fire has leveled hundreds of structures in a neighborhood northwest of Spokane. And the EU calling on Spain and Morocco to prevent movement of migrants to mainland Spain and Europe. 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
28: 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I'm playing with my paper clips.
27: Just do it, Bert.
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28: Oh. Ernie.
27: Oh. Oh, Bert.
0: This is infuriating staging. That's outstanding.
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0: What do we learn in just a moment? Let's start with one more thing. One more thing today takes us to New Jersey, where confused drivers might have thought they saw a Sasquatch made of leaves. A little bit of a weird story here, but effective, I suppose. In the town of Dunellen, I don't know where that is. Steve, you know where that is?
4: I don't.
0: Dunellen, New Jersey. The police officers, one dressed up as a bush, a six foot tall bush, hiding and standing at the side of the road right next to a tree. It really does look like a Sasquatch, but with green. If it was photographed in black and white, people'd be reporting it to Bigfoot Watch or whatever that stupid website is. On a six-hour period, they did so to see distracted drivers. They issued 74 citations in that six-hour period, all to people on their smartphone. That's a lot.
4: Doesn't seem fair.
0: Do you know what might be distracting?
3: No.
0: Swamp Bigfoot standing next to the road. That's distracting.
3: Yeah, maybe a little bit.
0: Did you spot the shrub today? The department wrote on their Facebook post, along with photos of the operation in action. If you had your head buried in your phone, probably not. That's a lot, man. 71 in six hours on one street. Pretty good. Is that fair or unfair?
4: Unfair.
0: Why?
4: I don't know. Just seems like it.
0: I mean, it's the same as a speed trap, right?
4: I know.
0: They don't have to hide in plain sight.
4: But it just seems like they're playing by a different set of rules.
0: I
4: don't know why.
0: Steve, I have the same feeling, but I have no better reason than you.
4: Yeah.
0: Which makes me think I'm wrong.
4: Yeah.
0: If I got caught, I'd be like, well, I was on my phone, but why is that shrub looking at me?
4: Yeah.
0: Maitland, is that fair?
29: No, but for the same reason Steve said. I don't know.
3: Yeah. You know the rules.
0: Yeah.
29: Yeah.
0: How do you think it's fair?
3: It's all fair.
0: You don't like it, though.
3: No.
0: Of course not.
3: Of course not.
0: Which is basically what the three of us are saying. Kelly, you think it's fair?
29: No.
0: Is it because I shook my head no?
29: Yeah.
0: Okay. All right. What did we learn today? Mate, what did you learn?
29: I learned sex stores don't want something in your keister suddenly shoved back in the devil's plastic.
0: That's true. Steve, what did you learn?
4: I learned that Ray Knight just loves kissing his old teammates, and he doesn't care who knows it.
0: He does not.
3: He does not.
0: Kelly, what did you learn?
30: I learned the Screw the Stranger bin is located between the Scrambler and the Elephant Ear Barn at the Texas State Fair.
0: Hot Wings, what did you learn?
3: I learned that New Mexico is real.
0: That's true. I learned that Martha Reeves cannot sing anymore. And neither can those two strangers made of tassel and old beer.
4: They were quite a trio.
3: I was listening to that again because I was going to post it on our page. And I'm like, I think they were doing a bit, like a Fallon bit, where they all had earplugs in and had to do their best to sing a song together, but couldn't. Which I think could be a great night show bit, actually.
0: It could be.
4: Oh, I like that idea.
0: Could be, for sure.
3: Deaf simultaneous singing.
0: Deaf duets. Deaf duets.
3: Deaf duets.
0: Oh, that's how
4: write
0: it starts.
4: Write it down, quick. Somebody write it down.
0: Think of a name with alliteration. It's going to be in the show. Mm-hmm. All right. That's all for today. It is the Free Beer and Hot Wing Show.
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I mean, I do kind of feel more dead than alive. It's Kara. That's because it's the Monday after Lollapalooza. I haven't gone to Lollapalooza in about a decade. I went last night. I only went one out of the 4 days, but yeah, I'm feeling it. Let's rock nonstop. That'll help.

0: Fleetwood Mac right there. I miss Lindsey Buckingham and everyone getting along, and I really miss Christine McVie. Oh, man. All right, Foo Fighters, The Cars, 10 years after. We're going to rock your Monday next.
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4: From the 1067 The Fox Weather Center, patchy dense fog will clear this morning, leading to sunny skies with a high near 83. Tonight, mostly clear with a low around 62. Tuesday stays sunny with a high near 85. And Tuesday night remains mostly clear with a low near 63. For the latest news, weather, and community info, visit DecaturRadio.com.
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0: 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ZZ Top next.
1: Hi, I'm Jerry Hinkle. 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
10: Temperature is going to warm up at a steady pace here for today. Could have some patchy fog this morning, but the mostly sunny skies should burn that off for the mid-morning here. Low 80s, pretty mild, very comfortable start for our August here, slightly below average temperatures. We'll get temperatures to drop down to the low 60s overnight. Clear skies hanging around for Tuesday. We will have the sunshine hanging around, warming up a little bit to the mid-80s with storms by Wednesday. With that weather forecast, I'm meteorologist Nick Patrick.
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5: News. I'm Therese Crowley. President Trump giving peace talks a chance today with Iran after pulling back the biggest attack since World War II.
6: You see how it is. We're ready to go anytime we want. Would I rather make a deal? I'm not looking to kill Dave.
5: And Gulf states were concerned about Iran retaliating against their oil fields. Oil prices falling below $80 a barrel. Look for a shift in the Senate if Darlene Graham wins the full-term Senate seat of her late brother Lindsey, telling Fox.
7: Lindsey was probably much more focused on national security. And I know that's important, but I'll probably be focused more on affordability, what matters to the families in South Carolina.
5: She has President Trump's endorsement in the GOP special Senate primary next week. 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

0: on Mr. Floyd. Will you accept the charge from the United States? 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That's your residence. I wonder why you hung up. Is there supposed to be someone out there besides your register to answer?
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0: Cranking out the Scorps. I'm Kara. I was a good girl this weekend. I haven't been to Lollapalooza in probably a decade, actually. And I'm usually blessed with press passes, which I did have this time. Now, keep in mind, I'm dealing with a broken foot. Lala is huge. Grant Park in Chicago is just massive. Plus, you got to get there, and you can't park right there. So there's a lot of walking. I only went to the press area. I listened to Turnstile, which is a great band, but I didn't really do much. I only went one night, just yesterday. Normally, I go to all the after parties, all the days. It's just insane. I even skipped an after party with Greta Van Fleet, which I regret very deeply. But, you know, a girl's gotta sleep.
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8: From the 1067, the Fox Weather Center. Patchy dense fog will clear before mid-morning, giving way to sunny skies and a high near 83. Tonight stays mostly clear with a low around 62. Tuesday turns sunnier with a high near 85. And Tuesday night remains clear with lows near 63. For the latest news, weather, and community info, visit DecaturRadio.com.
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0: Skynyrd right there, also Def Leppard, Aerosmith on cue.
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9: 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Detectives are currently investigating a theft that occurred during the early morning hours of June 29, 2026 at St. Patrick's Catholic Church. Several large copper downspouts were removed from the exterior of the building overnight. This incident is one of several similar copper thefts reported in the area. Surveillance video shows a possible suspect described as a white male wearing dark clothing and riding a bicycle. Photos of the possible suspect are available on the Crime Stoppers website. 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
13: Temperature is going to warm up at a steady pace here for today. Could have some patchy fog this morning, but the mostly sunny skies should burn that off for the mid-morning here. Low 80s, pretty mild. Very comfortable start for our August here, slightly below average temperatures. We'll get temperatures to drop down to the low 60s overnight. Clear skies hanging around for Tuesday. We will have the sunshine hanging around. Warming up a little bit to the mid-80s with storms by Wednesday. With that weather forecast, I'm meteorologist Nick Patrick.
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0: pushing our way through a Monday. Sometimes Mondays drag, but not so much when you've got great jams like Green Day coming and Clapton next.
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5: From the 106.7 The Fox Weather Center, today will be sunny with a high near 83. Winds will be light from the east. Tonight, skies stay mostly clear with a low around 62. Tuesday brings more sunshine, reaching near 85, and Tuesday night remains clear with a low near 63. For the latest news, weather, and community info, visit DecaturRadio.com.
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0: No losers allowed, so if you're listening, you're a winner in my book. Good on you. It's Kara. Triumph next.
1: Hi, I'm Jerry Hinkle. Here's your local tidbit. Have you explored the Governor Richard J. Oglesby Mansion? The 1870s Italianate-style mansion was home of an important local figure, Richard J. Oglesby. Become acquainted with this three-time Illinois governor, U.S. senator, and Civil War general while glimpsing the lifestyles of wealthy late 19th century Americans. 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
3: Temperatures have warmed up nicely here, low 80s for us. This is pretty much it. This not a bad start to our work week at all. Winds hanging around out of the northeast, keeping humidity pretty mild here. Low 60s for our overnight low. Mostly clear skies, pretty mild out there. It will be slightly warmer Tuesday. We will have more sunshine as well, so mid-80s, but feels like temperatures should stay relatively close to that. We'll see those storm chances increase for Wednesday evening. With that weather forecast, I'm meteorologist Nick Patrick.
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0: 106.7 The Fox. There is a Zoning Board of Appeals meeting a week from Thursday, August 13th, 4 o'clock at the City Council Chambers, Decatur Civic Center. You're welcome to swing by.
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0: 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This is Kara, and I'm not supposed to have gluten. It messes with my body. But there was free food with gluten. It was a shawarma sandwich, and it was so good yesterday. I couldn't say no. Now my body's like, why didn't you say no?
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6: From the 106.7, the Fox Weather Center. Today will be mostly sunny with a high near 83 and light northeast winds. Tonight stays mostly clear with a low around 62. Tuesday brings more sunshine and a high near 86 with calm winds turning south. Tuesday night remains clear with a low near 64. For the latest news, weather, and community info, visit DecaturRadio.com.
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0: swaying as I hear that. That's one of my favorite Stones songs. Although, don't ever ask me to pick my favorite Rolling Stones song. I mean, Beast of Burden, that's up there. Monkey Man, one of my favorite Keith Richards riffs. Dead Flowers, oh, I could keep going.
1: Hi, I'm Jerry Hinkle, and here's your local tidbit. The Decatur Historic District in Decatur's Milliken Heights neighborhood preserves the city's historic Near West and Southwest neighborhoods developed from the 1850s through the 1920s. Nearly every popular architectural style from that era can be found there. From Italianate and Gothic Revival to Queen Anne, Classic Revival, Tudor, Colonial Revival, and designs by noted architects including Frank Lloyd Wright. The district's exceptional architecture earned it a place on the National Register of Historic Places on November 7, 1976. 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
7: Temperatures have warmed up nicely here. Low 80s for us. This is pretty much it. This not a bad start to our work week at all. Winds hanging around out of the northeast, keeping humidity pretty mild here. Low 60s for our overnight low. Mostly clear skies, pretty mild out there. It will be slightly warmer Tuesday. We will have more sunshine as well. So mid-80s, but feels like temperatures should stay relatively close to that. We'll see those storm chances increase for Wednesday evening. With that weather forecast, I'm meteorologist Nick Patrick.
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12: Fox News, I'm Gianna Gelosi. President Trump says a deal with Iran is imminent. Peace talks expected to resume today after he called off another massive round of strikes this weekend.
13: International focus does remain on the Strait of Hormuz, where an explosion was heard this morning by a tanker. According to maritime tracking groups, reports do indicate a new deal could see the strait open for 60 days without fees.
12: As Fox's Trey Yanks, meantime, life-threatening, fast-moving wildfires in the Northwest already scorching nearly 2 million acres. Washington Governor Bob Ferguson declared a state of emergency as tens of thousands are forced to evacuate their homes in the Spokane area.
14: Just in a matter of hours, their lives changed in deeply dramatic and fundamental ways. And so it's difficult to find words when folks have experienced a loss like that.
12: Officials call it the largest natural disaster in Spokane history. 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

0: Eddie Money there. I'm Kara. Back in high school, I was on tech crew. I did all the behind-the-scenes stuff for the plays and the shows in our auditorium. We would do a band thing, like a competition, Battle of the Bands, all local high school bands. And every single band, one year, and I was doing lights, did Iron Man from Black Sabbath. Every single one. So by the time the last band came on, I had a really nice light show. Down for it. So imagine that light show. Next.
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5: From the 1067, the Fox Weather Center, tonight will be mostly clear with a low near 62 and a light east-southeast wind. Tuesday brings mostly sunny skies, a high near 86, and a calm wind turning south around 6 miles per hour. Tuesday night stays clear with a low around 64. Wednesday remains sunny with a high near 86. For the latest news, weather, and community info, visit DecaturRadio.com.
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0: good song if you're a parent. Your kids are your pride and joy. And that does include fur babies, by the way. My cat's my pride and joy. And my kids. next up, I'm thinking BTO. Maybe the Scorpions, too.
1: Hi, I'm Jerry Hinkle. Here's your local tidbit. Have you explored the Governor Richard J. Oglesby Mansion? The 1870s Italianate-style mansion was home of an important local figure, Richard J. Oglesby. Become acquainted with this three-time Illinois governor, U.S. senator, and Civil War general while glimpsing the lifestyles of wealthy, late 19th century Americans. 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And that's your local tidbit from Cromwell Media.
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5: Temperatures have warmed up nicely here, low 80s for us. This is pretty much it. This not a bad start to our work week at all. Winds hanging around out of the northeast, keeping humidity pretty mild here. Low 60s for our overnight low. Mostly clear skies, pretty mild out there. It will be slightly warmer Tuesday. We will have more sunshine as well. So mid-80s, but feels like temperatures should stay relatively close to that. We'll see those storm chances increase for Wednesday evening. With that weather forecast, I'm meteorologist Nick Patrick.
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0: A lot of big city nights coming for the Scorpions. They've got a Vegas residency this fall in September. Boy, that's only a month away now. What? At Planet Hollywood. So go see the Scorps if you can. Eldo Nova and a big set next.
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10: Fox News, I'm Therese Crowley. President Trump gives peace talks a chance, but there's a hitch with Iran.
11: This is at least the fifth time since April that President Trump has turned off the launch of major airstrikes on Iran, but that could only be temporary after President Trump took to Truth Social to post that he's calling Iran duplicitous, saying after the Iranians said that they would only be dealing with Oman, not the United States. So it looks like talks are off right now.
10: Fox's Lucas Tomlinson, the president posts nothing will get to Iran unless there's a deal or total surrender. Oil prices drop below $80 a barrel. Concerns the Spokane wildfires could reach the level of the L.A. Palisades fire. Some 600 homes have burned. Three fires, 0% contained, but cooler temperatures. And the first two people have died in the cyclospora produce outbreak in Michigan. 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

0: 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I'm a little under the weather, folks, and we couldn't find anybody to fill in for me, so don't expect a whole lot today, okay? It's going to be like the holiday edition of the Greg Stone Show.
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7: From the 1067, the Fox Weather Center. Patchy fog moves in after 2 in the morning, otherwise mostly clear with a low near 62. Tuesday brings patchy morning fog, then mostly sunny skies and a high near 86. Tuesday night stays mostly clear, low near 64. Wednesday remains mostly sunny with a high near 86. 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
9: The Decatur Police Department is requesting the public's assistance in solving this week's Crime of the Week. Detectives are currently investigating a theft that occurred during the early morning hours of June 29th, 2026 at St. Patrick's Catholic Church. Several large copper downspouts were removed from the exterior of the building overnight. This incident is one of several similar copper thefts reported in the area. Surveillance video shows a possible suspect described as a white male wearing dark clothing and riding a bicycle. Photos of the possible suspect are available on the Crime Stoppers website. 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

0: Bowie and John Lennon on that track, and Fame. You're listening to the Greg Stone Show on this Monday, a sick Monday at that. Hang tight. Bush and the Black Crowes still to come.
1: 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Nearly every popular architectural style from that era can be found there. From Italianate and Gothic Revival to Queen Anne, Classic Revival, Tudor, Colonial Revival, and designs by noted architects including Frank Lloyd Wright. 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
1: Temperatures have warmed up nicely here, low 80s for us. This is pretty much it. This not a bad start to our work week at all. Winds hanging around out of the northeast, keeping humidity pretty mild here. Low 60s for our overnight low. Mostly clear skies, pretty mild out there. It will be slightly warmer Tuesday. We will have more sunshine as well, so mid-80s, but feels like temperatures should stay relatively close to that. We'll see those storm chances increase for Wednesday evening. With that weather forecast, I'm meteorologist Nick Patrick.
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0: Don Henley on your Monday. It's Greg Stone. We'll come back with some AC/DC, a little Dirty Deeds, Metallica and Kiss in there as well.
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9: I'm John Saucier. President Trump wants Iran to restore full traffic through the Strait of Hormuz. He's threatening military action if they don't. Indiana Republican Senator Jim Banks on Fox says the president wants a peaceful resolution to this conflict.
10: If the Iranians don't come to the table and rapidly make an agreement to end their nuclear program and reopen the strait, then President Trump is going to bomb the hell out of him again.
9: The U.S. and Israel have agreed to pause further strikes while the deal's being negotiated. Former chief medical advisor Dr. Anthony Fauci is facing increased criticism from GOP members after a recent Senate hearing. Representative Jim Jordan says for the entirety of COVID-19, the rhetoric seemed to have followed a template.
11: The left will tell a lie. Big media will report the lie. Big tech amplifies the lie. And when you tell the truth, they call you names.
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Dirty Deeds on the Greg Stone Show, working our way towards the daily haircut. That's right. Even though I'm sick, I've got the haircut for you. And that's coming up in about 20 minutes. And now it's Martha Hoople.

0: Kiss and Lick It Up on your Monday. Greg Stone with the Daily Haircut coming up, plus music from the house band and a little ZZ Top.
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2: From the 1067, the Fox Weather Center, patchy fog develops after 2 in the morning, otherwise mostly clear with a low near 62. Tuesday brings patchy fog before 9, then mostly sunny with a high near 86. Tuesday night, mostly clear, low near 64. Wednesday, mostly sunny, high near 86. 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

0: Off their 1992 full-length debut, there's Ugly Kid Joe doing Cats in the Cradle. That's the Daily Haircut today on the Greg Stone Show. 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
1: Hi, I'm Jerry Hinkle. 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Have you explored the Governor Richard J. Oglesby Mansion? 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
3: 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Detectives are currently investigating a theft that occurred during the early morning hours of June 29, 2026 at St. Patrick's Catholic Church. Several large copper downspouts were removed from the exterior of the building overnight. This incident is one of several similar copper thefts reported in the area. Surveillance video shows a possible suspect described as a white male wearing dark clothing and riding a bicycle. 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
9: Temperatures have warmed up nicely here, low 80s for us. This is pretty much it. This not a bad start to our work week at all. Winds hanging around out of the northeast, keeping humidity pretty mild here. Low 60s for our overnight low. Mostly clear skies, pretty mild out there. It will be slightly warmer Tuesday. We will have more sunshine as well, so mid-80s, but feels like temperatures should stay relatively close to that. We'll see those storm chances increase for Wednesday evening. With that weather forecast, I'm meteorologist Nick Patrick.
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0: Getting some help from Aerosmith on a Monday. That's not so bad, is it? Hey, Alice Cooper and some Guns N' Roses. How's that sound? Well, good, because that's what's coming up next.
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9: Fox News, I'm Tom Graham. There's still hope for negotiations with Iran. President Trump says the two sides are talking.
10: When we talk, we say we're talking. If we're not talking, when you ask me, no, we're not talking, I'll say it. But we are talking right now. We're talking, and we're talking at the request of Iran.
9: Trump speaking to reporters today from the Oval Office. The president adds this is Tehran's last chance to forge a deal and avoid further escalation of U.S. strikes against their country. Nearly 60 wildfires are raging in Washington state, many not far from Spokane. Fox Weather's Craig Herrera is there.
11: The air quality here is just terrible. They're asking people to stay indoors. The weather is much improved today with a lack of wind, but the relative humidity is still very low.
9: Almost 2 million acres have burned across the Pacific Northwest. 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

I woke last night to the sound of thunder. How far off, I sat and wondered. Started humming a song from 1962. Ain't it funny how the night moves, when you just don't seem to have as much to lose. Strange how the night moves.

Sick Monday. I took a COVID test. It's not COVID, so some other respiratory garbage, though. Hey, it's Greg Stone. Nothing worse than a cold in the summertime.

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0: Flash helping us out. We'll come back with some classic Sabbath. I'll sneak in some Crosby, Stills, Nash & Young, and Stone Temple Pilots coming up this hour as well.
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4: From the 106.7 The Fox Weather Center, patchy fog is expected after 2 a.m., otherwise mostly clear with a low near 62. Tuesday brings morning fog, then mostly sunny skies and a high near 86. Tuesday night stays mostly clear with a low around 64. Wednesday remains mostly sunny with a high near 86. For the latest news, weather and community info, visit DecaturRadio.com.
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0: Crosby, Stills, Nash & Young in Ohio. It's Greg Stone on a Monday with Stone Temple Pilots creeping up on you next.
1: Hi, I'm Jerry Hinkle, and here's your local tidbit. The Decatur Historic District in Decatur's Milliken Heights neighborhood preserves the city's historic Near West and Southwest neighborhoods developed from the 1850s through the 1920s. Nearly every popular architectural style from that era can be found there. From Italianate and Gothic Revival to Queen Anne, Classic Revival, Tudor, Colonial Revival, and designs by noted architects including Frank Lloyd Wright. 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

0: Boston on the show today. Oh, man, I'm telling you, I haven't felt this crappy since COVID-19, but I took a test. I don't have it. Something else, I guess. Anybody else sick? Respiratory thing, my head's about to blow up. It's Greg Stone, though. The Rock is blowing up, that's for sure. We'll come back with more of your favorites next.
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9: Fox News, I'm John Saucier. President Trump says the U.S. and Iran have begun a new round of peace talks after calling off massive strikes over the weekend. President Trump offering a warning to Iran.
10: This is the last chance. This is not something that, if it doesn't happen, this is the last chance for them to sign a good document.
9: Incident commander for California's Incident Management Team 7, Tom Klimo, with an update to damage done by wildfires in Spokane, Washington, as nearly 65,000 people are evacuated from that area.
11: By our estimates, we've lost upwards of 700 structures. Had aerial flyovers this morning and last night late to validate some of those losses. But there's still large question marks about the total loss.
9: The Washington state government's waiting on the federal aid. The governor says they've had good talks with the White House, and they do expect federal relief soon. 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

0: died and you just sit there. I died and you watched. I died and you walked by and said, no, I'm dead.
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0: If you're missing what we normally do on the show, it's because I'm sick. I couldn't find anybody to take my place today, so we're getting the holiday edition of the Greg Stone Show, also known as the I'm Too Sick edition. We'll come back to The Rock. What's in store for you? How about music from Van Halen?
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5: From the 1067, the Fox Weather Center. Patchy fog develops after 2 a.m. with mostly clear skies and a low near 62. Tuesday brings morning fog, then mostly sunny and a high near 86. Tuesday night stays mostly clear with a low around 64. Wednesday is mostly sunny with a high near 86. For the latest news, weather, and community info, visit DecaturRadio.com.
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16: 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I'm here to let you know we're also an authorized Yokohama tire dealer and still have an oil change shop right next door. 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

0: Just a dirty white boy, Foreigner, on the Greg Stone Show. Happy Monday. We'll get back to it here in just a few. The Police, I got some Eddie Money. It's the sick edition of the Greg Stone Show.
1: Hi, I'm Jerry Hinkle. 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Have you explored the Governor Richard J. Oglesby Mansion? The 1870s Italianate-style mansion was home of an important local figure, Richard J. Oglesby. 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
5: Good evening, Central Illinois. Here's your WAND forecast. We're heading overnight tonight with mostly clear skies underneath high pressure, which will be dominating our forecast as we head into the start of our work week. Temperatures under clear skies tonight in the low 60s. A little chilly, but we are warming things back up to more seasonable temperatures tomorrow in the mid to low 80s. And we'll stick with the sunshine and mid 80s as we head through the midweek before rain returns heading into the second half of our work week. I'm Olivia Colon.
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0: Only number one for the band. There's Poison's Every Rose Has Its Thorn. Greg Stone and a More Music Monday on the program today because I'm sick. I couldn't get anybody to take my place, so I'm in here battling, folks. Starships and Bowie, it's all coming up next.
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5: 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Detectives are currently investigating a theft that occurred during the early morning hours of June 29th, 2026 at St. Patrick's Catholic Church. Several large copper downspouts were removed from the exterior of the building overnight. This incident is one of several similar copper thefts reported in the area. Surveillance video shows a possible suspect described as a white male wearing dark clothing and riding a bicycle. Photos of the possible suspect are available on the Crime Stoppers website. 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
9: Fox News, I'm Tom Graham. President Trump says this is Iran's last chance, referring to new talks, latest talks with Tehran.
10: I want to give them every last chance before decapitation. Very tough to do what we have planned, still planned. We'll see what happens.
9: Now, the president has threatened to further escalate military action against Iran. However, there's currently a pause on strikes for negotiations. Investigators giving new details about the weekend shooting at an In-N-Out Burger in Idaho.
11: Investigators say the gunman acted alone. He's been identified as 24-year-old Chad Williams. But law enforcement says they're still trying to figure out why he killed three people and injured seven more. They says police praise an armed citizen and an off-duty state trooper for engaging the attacker and stopping more people from getting hurt.
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0: George Thorogood giving us a hand. It's Greg Stone. Hey, thanks for putting up with me today. Sorry that it's not the usual show, but like I said, I don't know. I got some sort of respiratory problem. I slept like dog do last night. I don't feel very good at all. And it's not COVID. I checked. So something else. Anybody else suffering from stuff? It's Greg Stone. We'll get back to it here in just a few.
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4: From the 1067, the Fox Weather Center. Patchy fog develops after 2 in the morning, then mostly clear skies with a low near 62. Tuesday brings morning fog, then mostly sunny and a high near 86. Tuesday night stays mostly clear with a low around 64. Wednesday remains mostly sunny with a high near 86. 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

0: Classic track from Bowie. It's Greg Stone, and we'll come back to The Rock with AC/DC and the Eagles.
1: 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Nearly every popular architectural style from that era can be found there. From Italianate and Gothic Revival to Queen Anne, Classic Revival, Tudor, Colonial Revival, and designs by noted architects including Frank Lloyd Wright. 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

0: Classic track from the Eagles, wrapping up my portion of your Monday. Hopefully, I'll feel better tomorrow, and we'll do it proper for you on a Tuesday, all right? In the meantime, have a great rest of your Monday, and we'll chat tomorrow.
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8: Fox News, I'm John Saucier. President Trump says the United States and Iran began a new round of peace talks after he called off massive strikes against the country over the weekend.
9: This is the last chance. This is not something that, if it doesn't happen, this is the last chance for them to sign a good document.
8: FBI Director Kash Patel with a trip to Wisconsin speaking to law enforcement about violent crimes and fraud. He says he can't comment on the midterm elections, but it's important to prioritize law enforcement.
10: You have these brave men and women of law enforcement who come together and work with the FBI and the interagency. This is what happens. The largest criminal reduction in U.S. history under the Trump administration has been delivered under these last 16 months.
8: Patel joined by Congressman Derek Van Orden of Wisconsin's 3rd District. Democrats Emily Berg and Rebecca Cook will compete to see who face him during the midterms. America is listening to Fox News.
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